0: W6CJX wishing everybody a very, very happy 4th Independence Day and happy 250th years. I'm trying to date ourselves here. Anyway, have a great weekend. Be safe and have some good food and think about our independence. It's important. W6CJX.
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0: Made us a few cheeseburgers for us and the dog, and we're babysitting tonight where the kids can go out to a nice 4th of July party. And last night we went out to Moore Park. They had their always annual 3rd of July fireworks, so that was fun, and picked up some stuff at Tractor Supplies, so it was a win-win situation. And good news, Brian, thanks for that. And Mike, also, you guys have a great weekend, and I don't know if I need to turn it back to somebody. If they want to pick it up, go ahead.
3: Yeah, happy 4th, Bob, AB6MB.
0: You're a hard guy to get a hold of. Well, I didn't try more than every time I heard you on the air, I wanted to say hi to you.

0: 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And give Carolyn a big hug for me, AV6MB.
1: Okay, sounds good. Yeah, I'm just on my, what is this, the latest popular Baofeng Mini, and going in through the clear note in the backyard, so it seems to be working okay. Sounds great on this end. You can really crank that thing up. Wow. You could be in a semi-truck and hear that thing. Anyway, good to hear you, Jeff. I'm wishing you a happy 4th also, and everyone else out there. Just thought I'd say a quick hello.

0: Okay, yeah, I wonder where the other everyone went. Yeah, I just enjoying the day here. I was just watching a ham radio crash course talking about AI and software in ham radio, so it's interesting. Anybody else out there? Go ahead, please, AV6MB.
1: Yeah, KO6DJL, happy 4th of July and Independence Day, everyone out there. And, Bob, yeah, hope you're having a good one.

This is W6EJX. I just want to throw back in. We went out to Moor Park last night, which is close by here to Camarillo, and watched their third of July fireworks. I used to work that once in a while with the ACS group. But we went out and enjoyed that from a parking lot, believe it or not, and it actually was pretty darn good, so we enjoyed ourselves. So everybody get out and watch a little, if you can, watch a little fireworks, and hope they keep the illegal ones down a little bit, and hopefully, but it's been okay around here lately. W6EJX.

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Okay, thank you very much. I'm testing some new software called QSO 1. 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Thank you very much, AB6MB.

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0: Hey, Mike. Thank you very much for the response. Yeah, I'm trying some new software called QSO One, and it's working kind of flaky. How are you doing?
1: Doing well, thank you. I'm trying to make makeshift contacts. The bands have been really, really bad today. I made one contact 6 watts to Sacramento, which was kind of cool, but other than that, zilch. Now, 17 is opening up if you want to meet me up in 70 meters. We could do a quick HFQ, so.
0: Yeah, I'm just watching baseball right now, not at my radio. Are you at your radio right now? I'm just hearing a lot of noise.
1: Yeah, that's it. That's what it is. That's an S5 noise floor. There are voices there. Let me see if I can work them. I'll talk to you in a bit. I wasn't scoring the game, by the way.
0: Score is 0-0. Okay, Mike. We'll talk to you later. AV6MB.
1: This is the DSW.

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Morning, Papa System. From the Mexican border in San Diego to San Luis Obispo. From the Channel Islands to Las Vegas, Nevada, and around the world via the Internet, you are listening to the Papa System's most unique net, the Saturday Night Roundtable, on the fastest-growing repeater system in Southern California. My name is Gilbert, and my call sign is KK6YBX, and I will be your net controller for this evening. So please direct all your transmissions to me. We call it the Saturday Night Roundtable because it's formatted as a roundtable discussion. You can check in, and we will have a discussion about various subjects. You are welcome to recheck and come back if you have additional comments once everyone has had a chance to check in. Please note that emergency traffic may come at any time. So with that being said, at this time, we would like to pause for any emergency or priority traffic. If anyone has any emergency traffic, please come now.

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1: Well, good evening, Gilbert, and everybody out there on the Papa System Saturday Night Roundtable. This is Bob, W6CJX, here at Camarillo. We're having a really good 4th of July. We got our fireworks out of the way last night and ate some good food tonight, and now we're just relaxing and going to listen to the net. So let me play something real quick. It's something I played a couple times today, but just thought I would play it before the net or before the actual announcement. So stand by.
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2: Here is a quick look at the Papa System weekly calendar for the latest news and upcoming events. The Papa Inland Empire Breakfast. Join us at our new venue. Papa will be meeting in person on Saturday, July 11th, 9 a.m. at the Redlands Municipal Airport Lobby, 1755 Sesames Drive, Redlands, California. Because there is no food service at the airport, the Papa Inland Empire team we'll arrange for donuts and coffee for starters, and we'll be open to reasonable suggestions from our members for future alternatives. We will be offering ham license testing at 8 a.m. for technician, general, and amateur extra class licenses. So come out and join us at our new Inland Empire breakfast venue and meet up with some of your on-air friends who you enjoy talking to on the air. Everyone is welcome to attend. The Papa West Side Luncheon. Papa will also be meeting in person on Saturday, July 11th at 11 a.m. at the Sizzler in Culver City. We will be offering ham license testing at 10 a.m. for technician, general, and amateur extra class licenses. Special presentation, parachutes. Papa member, Bill KQ6BIL, will be speaking on the development of the Orion and SpaceX recovery parachutes. Before he retired from Airborne Systems in February 2025, Bill was the chief engineer leading the research and development team. He worked the very early days of both the Orion and SpaceX recovery parachutes in the California division. Please RSVP on the Papa website for the Inland Empire Breakfast, the West Side Luncheon, and for ham license testing at both locations. As always, the Papa Quick Start program runs in conjunction with all our test sessions and is a benefit for newly licensed technician class ham radio operators. Please see the Papa website for more information. Newly licensed hams are encouraged to join the new hams net Wednesday nights at 7 p.m. with Steve, KI6LOV, and please mention if you were part of the Quick Start program. The new HamsNet is a great place to be able to connect with fellow new amateur radio operators. The USS Midway Museum radio team, NI6IW, will be on the air on Saturday, July 11th from 0900 to 1600 Pacific Time. They will be commemorating Independence Day. 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All this information and a whole lot more can be found on the Papa System emails and on the Papa website, at papasys.com.
1: Okay, well, I got the burger. I had some great burger. I just had one burger. Well, it was a double. That's a double, a homemade double double. A mac salad and a piece of corn. So I think I did my share of eating today. And now I'm going to go take a nap and listen to the net. Well, I'll be listening. So have a great 4th of July, everybody. And don't do anything I wouldn't do. But please be safe and sane. Really safe. We're all a little crazy out here. W6CJX, I'll send it back to you. And have a great net tonight. And thanks for doing it. And we'll enjoy it. Back to Gilbert, W6CJX.
0: Thanks, Bob. Appreciate the announcements. And I'm looking forward to the things coming down the pipe here. You and Nick Carolyn have a great night. All right, before we get started, are there any more announcements for the net? Please come now.

0: All right, here are none. Well, good evening, everyone. Happy 4th of July to everybody, and happy 250th birthday to the U.S. So tonight, being July 4th, had a couple questions, and they kind of tie into each other. Where were you and what were you doing on the bicentennial? And then secondly, if we were going to create a time capsule for the U.S.'s 500th anniversary, what would you put in it? So let me reset the system, and then we'll start taking some check-ins. All right, we're going to start with anyone using any of the internet protocols to access the PAPA system. All-Star, IRLP, Echolink, or any of the PAPA bridges. 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

0: All right, Greg, got you in the log. All right, anyone pop a 10 through 41? 10 through 41, please come now.
1: Hilo India 6, Charlie's here. I'm
2: Victor, Redlands 21.
0: All right, let me stop there real quick. I picked up Ellen, and then there was a KI-6 station. Could that station please come back?
1: Kilo India 6, Charlie Sierra, Mike, Papa 18, Cathedral City, California.
0: All right, Mike, we got you in the log. Let's open up to all Papa repeaters, all Papa analog repeaters. Please come now.
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0: All right, that's a pretty good list to start with. First up, my friend Jeff over in Simi Valley, KC6, WTN. 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
8: Thanks, Gilbert, and it was great seeing you the other week at the Valley Breakfast, waiting for the next one. For the Bicentennial, I was only 4 at the time, so I have no real memories of it. What was interesting is around that time, my family did a lot of travel, and even though I lived in Northern California, I remember going to Disneyland around that age. I stumbled across some old, unused tickets from Disneyland when they used to have tickets, and I want to say it had a commemorative embossment on the cover of the ticket pack for the Bicentennial. So that was kind of cool. As far as what I would want to put in a time capsule for the 500th, I'm a clown, so I honestly would put in a rotary phone, some computer punch cards, stuff from 40, 50 years ago just to mess with people because, you know, they're going to be off on some new technology anyway, and they need to be on their toes. Back to Net Control, KC6WTN.
9: The Trump Bible! The Trump Bible needs to go in there.
0: Hi, Jeff. Yeah, that's interesting about the Disneyland tickets. I remember those. Let's see. During the Bicentennial, I was, 10 years old. So I'd have been third or fourth grade. And I remember us doing a parade at our school. I vaguely remember that. But we also did a time capsule then. And at that time, I think I added a Bicentennial quarter. I entertain the thought every once in a while about going back to the school because I just live around the corner and ask them if they ever dug it up. Maybe someday. All right, Jeff, you have a great night, and we'll talk to you again soon. All right, next up, KF4PQH, Ron in Locust Grove, Virginia. Good evening, sir.
10: Good evening, Gilbert and Annette. This is KF4PQH coming in from Locust Grove, Virginia. Had a little storm go through here a little while ago. It's holding up the festivities on Washington, D.C. for a little while, but I think if he hasn't started yet, the president's going to make his speech, and they had to postpone things and clear things out a little bit for people's safety. But I hope everyone had a great celebration today. Let me break. So, 1976, I was the young father of an almost one-year-old and a three-year-old living in Bayshore, Long Island, and I was fixing, servicing Xerox machines as a technician, tech rep for Xerox Corporation on Long Island. And don't remember what we did exactly for a celebration. I don't know if we went over to Jones Beach to see fireworks or what we did. And as far as what I would put in a time capsule right now, as I think about it, I would like to put in a copy of today's Constitution, because in 250 years it would be interesting to see what the Constitution is then. So that's my thought for the day. Hope I don't step on any political toes, because I don't want to be political, but that would be what I would pick. In any event, if you get a chance to do something kind for somebody, take that opportunity to do that. 7-3 to everybody. Again, happy 200.
9: Definitely the Trump Bible. The Trump Bible with the Trump bug shot. Put Trump bug shot on the Trump Bible.
0: I like your choice there. So appreciate you stopping by, and you stay safe out there, and have a great rest of the 4th of July. I was thinking if I were going to drop something in a time capsule now, it would be an iPhone with a battery pack, and on the iPhone would be a movie, traveling to all the states, showing what everything is, all the traditions, all just the neat things every state has to offer. And I'd be curious to see what it looked like in another 250 years. All right, next up, Greg, KN6, Whiskey Romeo Bravo, I believe. Good evening.
2: Good evening, and happy Independence Day to everybody. This is Greg, KN6WRB in Lake Elsinore. As far as the bicentennial goes, that was over 11 years before my birth, so not certain where I was at that point, but as far as the second question goes, I'm suffering from a little bit of paralysis by analysis, but to keep it simple, I think some kind of radio with instructions on how it all works and some schematics so that it could be appreciated for its beauty and historical importance sounds kind of appealing at this point. Thank you, and I appreciate you doing the net tonight on this day. Back to you, KN6WRB.
0: All right, Craig, appreciate you stopping by. That's a good choice as well, you know, to see what the advance in technology is going to be. I'd be curious to see. All right, let's see. Next up, Kilo India 6, Charlie Sierra. Mike, good evening.
1: Good evening, everyone, and happy 4th of July. Well, 50 years ago, I was only 6, so I don't quite remember. I would guess we were probably over at one of my uncles having a barbecue or something. As far as the time capsule, I'm also kind of stumped a little bit, but maybe to do something funny, put in a rotary phone and some note written in cursive or something like that, see if somebody could interpret it 250 years from now. And that's all I got. Everybody have a safe evening, and I'll be off to stand out in my front driveway here soon to watch some fireworks. KI6CS, back to Matt.
0: Thanks for stopping by this evening, Mike, and you be safe out there on the driveway. Yeah, I like the rotary phone idea. I think that's interesting. And a handwritten note, that's interesting, too, because that's almost a lost art form now. So good choices. All right. Next up, K6TV, Ellen, welcome to the net.
11: K6DV, oh, Gilbert, it's always fun to hear you out here on a Saturday night. And you asked an interesting question. I was, 50 years ago, I was 27, and leaving Europe after my assignment. And so I finished up with my government work and came back on the QE2 with a dog in the hold. No, with a dog on the kennels on top and a Volkswagen bus that I'd been living in for 5 months in the hold. What a time. But I came back in 77, so 76 I was living and working in Europe and doing stuff, and I just absolutely enjoyed the celebrations, because at the time when you're living overseas and you look at America from a distance, one gets a whole different perspective. And what I would put in a box for another 250 years to be open, yes, cursive writing would be a big choice. And a lot of etchings of our evolution from early primates all the way up to what we are today, and what, who knows what we will be in another 250 years. And I'd also do a recognition of the different cultures that we have today. And maybe in 500 years they won't be here, 250 years they won't be here, who knows. But the whole idea of how things have evolved in my lifetime is pretty astonishing. So, yeah, I remember when I came back in 77 and I was driving along the 91 and saw how they painted the dam there, and right there at the junction of the 71 and the 91, and I was so proud, and just, it was just so beautiful. And that was done by a high school art teacher in Corona, and his kids organized it and got it rolling. So that's a pretty interesting story by itself. Anyway, that's all the news that's fit to print. I've got a glass of wine, I've got a dog who's jacked up on ace promazine and trazodone, yeah, so she's mellowed out at my feet, because last night was a nightmare. I got a neighbor with a 50 caliber something or other, and he was shooting until 1 in the morning. That idiot. Never mind. Won't go there. I'm glad he's quiet tonight. Maybe he shot himself out of shells. I hope so. With that, back to you, Gilbert. Kilo 6, Delta Victor, always listening.
0: Great to hear you tonight, Ellen. Always love to hear your stories. I hope you and the pup have a quiet evening. Yeah, I've got a couple of neighbors that have some mortar cannons here, and they're shooting them off already, and the sun's not even down yet. So it should be an interesting evening. All right, this is Gilbert, KK6YBX, for the Papa System Saturday Night Roundtable. Next on our list, November 6, Hotel Alpha Lima. Hal, good evening, sir, and welcome to the net.
3: November 6, Hotel Alpha Lima. Good evening, Gilbert. Thanks for hosting the net. Bicentennial. I was in the process of transitioning from one profession to another, switching from deputy sheriff to a firefighter. I was also enjoying my last few months as a bachelor, getting ready for an upcoming wedding, mine. As far as the time capsule, I'd kind of like to put in a couple old communication devices for those to figure out, one being a CB radio, the other being two cans and a piece of string. November 6th, Hotel Alpha Lima, back to the net.
0: I like it. That's a good evolution of communication right there. Always great hearing from you, Hal, and appreciate your stories. Have a great evening, and we'll talk again soon. All right, let's see. Whiskey Tango 6 Tango, Brian. Good evening.
12: Good evening, Gilbert. This is Brian in Glendale, Whiskey Tango 6 Tango. Happy 4th of July to everybody out there. And raising a glass to Ellen, my favorite red wine. Turns out you can't drink and drive, but you can drink an FT8. Well, my day. Turns out that for the bicentennial, I remember, you know, it being a great 4th of July. But what I mostly remember is looking at all the fireworks displays on TV and thinking, there's got to be a better way to show this. The non-HDTV experience was terrible. For a time capsule, you got to put in it things that people have forgotten about, people, you know, would find remarkable. And I think that we need to put all of our president's social media posts in there, because, frankly, I don't think anybody will believe some of this stuff. People don't read it these days. Anyway, happy 4th. Whiskey Tango, 6 Tango.
0: Yeah, I remember SD Television. Yeah, not the greatest of picture, but you know what? That's all we had at the time. I you know, we've got a really good now with 4K, and now going up to 8K. I mean, soon you're going to be immersed in the picture as well as sound. It's going to be interesting evolution getting there. It was great to hear you tonight, Brian, and have a safe evening, and we'll talk again soon. All right, next up, Kilo Oscar 6, Mike Romeo X-Ray, Jamie. Good evening, sir.
13: Hello, Gilbert and all on the net. This is Jamie, KO6MRX, and thank you for the first question there. That reminded me that in July 4th, 1976, I was 20 years old. I was studying in communist Eastern Europe from an American university, and I think I was in Serbia, Yugoslavia, Belgrade, Serbia, and the students there, there was about 18 of us Americans, threw us a party, which was very nice, and I really appreciate it now in retrospect. And they had, you know, Eastern European folk music, and they were playing a little those accordion-like instruments they have, and it was just a real good time because we were a little bit missing the U.S. And all the celebrations going on at that time. So the second thing is, in the time capsule, I put some printed materials about what's going on right now because I don't know if anything electronic is going to be working now, so we'd have to print something out from our devices and seal them up and make sure they're preserved because people should be able to still read that in 250 years. That's all I have, Gilbert. Thanks for running the net. Back to net control.
0: Well, thanks, Jamie. Appreciate you sharing that story. I'll bet that was something being over in Belgrade. You know, maybe someday. So have a great evening, Jamie, and we'll talk again soon. All right, next up, Kilo Oscar 6, Oscar Hotel Delta. Good evening and welcome to the net.
14: But all the stolen boats.

0: All right, we'll try and come back that one in a little bit. This is Gilbert, KK6YBX, and this is the Papa System Saturday Night Roundtable. I am at the bottom of my list, and so let's take another round of check-ins. Anyone, anywhere, any mode, please come with your call sign phonetically and your first name. 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

0: Alright, we picked up a few there. First up, KO6DGX. Rick, good evening, and welcome to the net.
1: Hey, thanks, Gilbert. Gonna try to hold still. I'm using a new radio, and I'm just realizing it's a little bit sketchy. So, you know, interesting, all this stuff that's going on, time capsules and stuff. I wasn't sure where they're going to open it. Excuse me, Gilbert, but can you give me the year that they're going to open the time capsule real quick?
0: It's not a real time capsule. I was saying if we started one, what would you put in it? So it would be for the 500th anniversary, so 250 years from now. Back to you.
1: Hey, that's a cool point I wanted to bring up anyway. I'd probably put one of those Walkmans that plays the CDs and that you jog with back in the day. But this is the thing, Gilbert. You know, there was no year zero. We're actually 1 year off. The actual year was 1775. And the actual, not 1776, and so we're just 1 year off, and that's due to the fact that our calendar was made by this Dionysius dude, and back in the year 500 something, and he forgot the year zero. The Romans didn't even have a concept of the year zero, so we're missing a year. So look at it this way: if you were born in 5 BC and died in 5 AD, you're not 10 years old. You're only 9 years old. So everything is thrown off by a year. We missed it by that much. KO6.
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0: All right, comment acknowledged. I'll come back to you here in a minute, Brian. All right, Rick, that's interesting. I...

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1: In our neighborhood, and there were a lot of kids in the neighborhood, and we all, as soon as they poured the concrete and rolled away, we went out and started just filling it with everything we could think to write. And I tried to write my name and date in a very clean, organized fashion. And as I got closer and closer, I was running out of room, and the 1976 was sort of squeezed up against the edge. And I guess I hadn't learned to space out text at that time. I remember that fondly, but I also remember that I saw that every day for years and years to come. And I would have liked to have had another crack at that. Let me reset. But that actually was the first time I thought about time. My friends and I were sort of calculating out how old we would be in the future. And as the furthest I went was the year 2000. I figured I'd turn 36. And I didn't really count past then because it didn't seem to make a difference. It didn't seem like it would be interesting. But here we are. Let me reset one more time. So the kind of taking a prompt from KC6WTN from Jeff's idea about putting old rotary phones and that sort of thing, I was just thinking about what was, you know, most interesting to us, to me, and when we were kids. And, you know, I think about the model rockets and all the plastic model, you know, World War II planes and tanks and ships and bow and arrow and all the, you know, the Schwinn bike that I converted to a BMX racer in quotes. Anyway, it was 1976. You can't say anything about 1776 from experience, but 1976 was, pretty amazing. And of course, every year we had bottle rocket fights, and that was what passed for entertainment for us. And we ate really well. KD6LLB.
2: Well, thanks, Logan. Appreciate you sharing that story. Just curious, do you know if that piece of concrete is still there?
1: I'm pretty sure it, I actually checked on it about 10 years ago. I think that was the last time I was in Austin. And I every now and then when I would visit, I was in Austin a couple of times a year when my parents were still there, and I would go over and just drive by. And they did a project where they basically just covered a creek. They put a drain pipe in where there used to be a creek, and that was all pretty heartbreaking because that was the creek next to our house. And in the process, they had to replace they basically had to trench the road. And so sadly that is not there, but, actually it doesn't mean anything because all of us are scattered everywhere. So we're not there, but, anyway, it's still a really good memory to me. KD6LLB.
2: All right, Logan, appreciate you stopping by tonight. It was good to hear from you. Stay safe out there, and hope we'll try to catch up soon. All right, this is Gilbert, KK6YBX, and this is the Papa Systems Saturday Night Roundtable. Next on our list, Whiskey 6 Charlie Juliet X-Ray. Bob, good evening, and welcome to the net.
3: Yeah, good evening once again, Gilbert. Bob, W6CJX. I'm just on my repeater phone at the moment. Carolyn's got the real radio. Let's see, 1976, I was 17, or maybe I was

0: at 16, I guess, but no, I was supposed to be 17, at least that's what I thought. I had started the junior fire department up in Grass Valley, California, Northern California. So I was riding on an old fire truck in a parade, and that's what I do remember. I got a picture of it somewhere. Other than that, that's what we celebrated on that day, you know, and then being just a regular 4th of July, but we did that. And as far as the time capsule goes, I think maybe put a copy or the actual receipt of my grocery bill today. I figured, you know, maybe by 250 years, either the price of groceries would be so much less or so much more. So I thought sticking my grocery receipt in there would be good. I'll send it back to you. Thanks for doing it. And great topic. And thanks to everyone out there, W6PJX.
1: Well, that's neat, to ride down a fire truck in a parade. That would have been kind of cool, I think. And, putting something in current that would, you know, show a point in time and of what was going on, I think would be appropriate for a time capsule. But that's just my idea. All right. Let's see. That is the bottom of the list. Let's see if we can get one more round of check-ins. Anyone, any more, anyone, anywhere, any mode, please come now.
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1: Okay, we picked up a few there. 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
4: Kilo Oscar 6, November Uniform Kilo Brian.
1: All right, Brian, got you on the list. I'll come back to you here shortly. First up, KK6LMC. Good evening, Carolyn. How you doing?
7: Hi, Gilbert. I just wanted to compliment you on your the last one that you did where you were talking about the cars, and I tried to get in and join the group, but I guess I wasn't able to. I got stepped on. So, but you had quite a crowd there, but I wanted to compliment you on your topic. And if I see you in person again, I'll share my car stuff with you. And so other than that, my thing that, let's see, I was just getting out of high school in 77. And, it's close to 76. And so in the time capsule, I'd probably just throw my iPhone in there and probably about 5 or 6 coffee frappuccinos. How does that sound? I'll give it back to you, Gilbert, KK6LMC.
1: Well, thanks, Carolyn. Appreciate the kind words. Yeah, the cars, that was a lot of fun, and I'm sorry we missed you on that one. But, yeah, I'd love to hear your story the next time we catch up. Have a great evening, and we'll talk to you again soon. Let's see. Next up, KO6 November Uniform Kilo. Brian, good evening, sir.
4: Good evening, Gilbert, and good evening, everyone. Thanks for hosting the net. In 1976, I wasn't even a thought in my dad's head, probably. Simple as that. Make sure everyone stays safe out there. Hope to see what everyone else has to say. Back to you, Gilbert, KO6 NUK.
1: I appreciate you stopping by this evening, Brian, and you stay safe out there tonight. Have a great evening. Next up, Alpha Bravo 6, Mike Bravo. Jeff in the San Francisco Bay. How you doing this evening?
6: Oh, I'm doing pretty good. Thank you very much for doing the net. Was it about way back when, 50 years ago? I was 22, I think. And literally 4 years later, 5 years later, I would have had a wife and a baby. A year after that, I had another baby. We had another baby, so... life had definitely changed during those time periods. There's so much they could put in there, you know, in the time capsule. And, put one for today would probably be, the latest and greatest radio, I think, from Elcraft or from some of the others. Because it'd be interesting when they look at them in the future, how far they've come since then. So it'll be very interesting to see what, 50 years from now, what the amateur radios would look like versus what we have now, which is pretty impressive when you think about it. And going back when, you just put basically mostly tube radios. So I wish I had a better answer. There's just so many things. Looking around my apartment here, what would I put in a time capsule? Nothing but garbage. Anyway, back to Ned, AB6MB.
1: It's always great to hear you, Jeff, on the Nets. Appreciate you stopping by. I like the radio idea. I've heard that a couple times, and I would agree. I'd love to see. I'm sorry I'm not going to be around to see what the technology is going to be in 500 years, but I'll bet it's going to be something special. So have a great evening up there in the Bay Area, and we'll talk to you again soon. Hi, this is Gilbert, KK6YVX, and this is the Papa System Saturday Night Roundtable. Going back to Ellen, K6DV. Welcome back.
2: Thank you, Gilbert, K6DV. I just wanted to remind everyone it didn't come out with the announcements about the simplex exercise tomorrow morning at 146.535, 7 a.m., if you get up that early. And to say that the fireworks displays here on the ridge, pretty spectacular. I can see the ones in Banning and Lake Elsinore when they start about 9 o'clock tonight, Riverside, Fontana, and all the other cities. They're all around Hemet. If they've got a display, I get to see it. And they're far enough away that my trazodone and ace promazine dog is not upset by it. So y'all take care tonight, and hopefully I'll hear you on Simplex in the morning, K6TV.
1: Thanks, Ellen, for the reminder, and hope to hear you out there tomorrow morning. See if I can reach out to you that far. All right, next up, let's see. KC6WTN, Jeff, welcome back to the net.
5: Thanks, Gilbert. Ellen reminded me about pets, and I've got my cat, Little Bear. And what I do on 4th of July and on New Year's Eve, I turn on a loud stereo in the house, and I get some streaming music so it's always constant. But when the music is coming through with the bass and the snare drums and the cymbals, she doesn't notice the big booms coming from outside because they're masked by the radio. So one tip is you could try playing music in the house around your pets so that way they aren't shocked when they get those sudden booms. Back to net control, KC6WTN.
1: That's a great suggestion, Jeff, and appreciate you sharing that tonight. So be safe out there, and we'll talk to you again. All right, I'm at the bottom of my list. Let's see if we can get one more round of check-ins before the end of the net. Anyone, anywhere, any mode, please come now.

0: All right. Kilo 6 Whiskey Kilo Whiskey. Good evening, Warren. Welcome to the net.
1: I had a fine good evening to you. Yeah, I just walked into the workshop and caught the very last gentleman's transmission, so it's interesting, and it makes sense that if the animal believes that it's all part of the music, then it could be much more calming. It reminded me, however, that I have an LP, and that's a long play album for those of you who are younger than I am, but it's titled Stereo Dynamics to Scare Hell Out of Your Neighbors. Not sure if that one would be quite up the right task for the dogs. Anyway, just wanted to make the quick comment, and good to hear the net out here. I'll say 73, though. K6WKW.
0: Hey, Warren, what was the name of that album? I want to look it up. If you could give me that one more time.
1: No problem. Stereo Dynamics to Scare Hell Out of Your Neighbors. It might be music to scare hell out of your neighbors or something, but Flight of the Valkyries, something with a bunch of people going Sig Heil, probably the 1812 Overture with Cannon, things like that. It was just a fun comment, a fun album at one time. I remember taking my Marantz and my homemade very large speakers outside and spinning that. Neighbors never said anything, but yeah, maybe they were quite wise. Anyway, 73K6WKW.
0: Hi, Warren. Appreciate that. Have a great evening, and we'll catch up again with you soon. All right, let's see. I'm going to make this the last call for check-ins. So anyone who'd like check-in of the net before we close it down, excuse me, please come with your call sign phonetically and your first name. Please come now.
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0: All right, we got two more. All right. First up, Dale and 6AQQ. Good evening, Dale.
1: I confess I forgot about the net. I was busy. So what's the topic?
0: Okay, topic was, where were you, what were you doing on the bicentennial? And the second question was, is if we were to put together a time capsule for America's 500th birthday, what would you put in it? I'll hand the mic back to you, Dale.
1: Let me think. Where was I in the bicentennial? I think I went to a fireworks show, but that's about all I remember. It's been so long. And as far as what I put in a capsule, probably some books of the year, I guess. Anyway, good evening, 6AQQ.
0: All right, Dale. Always great to hear you out here. Appreciate you stopping by. Have a great evening. All right, last on the list this evening, K7XCB. Tom, good evening.
2: Good evening, sir, and thank you for being here and doing the net. And it's great to listen to everybody. I think, I have no idea where I was in 1976. I was just a baby, a youngster. And I think I would put something related to AI in there. If I was going to do it today, I'd put a printout of AI or some sort of exclamation of what it is and how we just got it. It'd be interesting to see, of course, where it might be in the future and what becomes of it. And maybe I was thinking some old movies like, I don't know, Aloha Bobby and Rose and Heat and just some really cool movies from back in the day. So that's it. Thank you for doing the net. Hope everybody has a great evening and a good force. Stay safe. And 73, K7XCB.
0: Well, thanks, Tom. I'd be interested to see where that is in 250 years. But yeah, putting a copy where it is now, just to see the progression of technology. And old movies, yeah, that's a great idea. All right. You know what? There was a couple that I had negative contact on. I'm going to try those one more time.
3: Put the Epstein files in. The Epstein
0: files. KO6 Oscar Hotel Delta. The mic is yours.

0: Okay, negative contact there too. All right, before we close the net, a little housekeeping. Tomorrow morning at 7 a.m., as Ellen mentioned, the PAPA system simplex exercise on 146.535. Hoping a lot of you can make it out there. I'd love to see us have a network up and down the state. And then tomorrow evening, the Great Outdoor Net at 8 p.m. with Bob W6CJX. And we would encourage you to go to the PAPA system website, papasystem.com, P-A-P-A-S-Y-S.com, for the schedule and times of all the other nets during the week. All right, I want to thank everyone who checked in with me this evening. Lots of great suggestions and stories, and I had a good time doing it. Also want to thank Cecil and all the other net controllers, the PAPA system, and everyone who works so hard every day to maintain the system behind the scenes. I'd also like to thank the PAPA system for allowing me to be your net controller this evening. I want to wish everyone a safe and happy 4th of July. With that, the net is now closed at 2056 hours. This is Gilbert, KK6YBX, saying 7-3 to everyone, and hope to see you all again soon. The PAPA system is now returned to normal amateur radio use. Good night, everyone.
1: Great net, Gilbert. Happy 4th. Whiskey Tango 6 Tango.
0: Thanks, Brian. Had a good time with this one, and glad to hear you out there. Be safe, and I'll see you soon. KK6YBX.
1: Whiskey Tango 6 Tango monitoring.

Epstein files and the stolen election ballots in the time capsule. The stolen ballots and the Epstein files. There's plenty of room.

0: Hey, Jonathan. Sounds like you had a great evening. I'm still watching my fireworks up here in down here in Simi Valley. They're still going, and I can see a lot of it from my backyard, so I don't need to leave the patio.
1: Hey, Jeff, good to hear you out there. Yeah, you kind of broke up at the last, but heard you in there, man. Sounds like you were watching some fireworks down in your area.
0: Yeah, the show is still going on. I can't say it's spectacular. It is done by the Kiwanis, a nonprofit, so I don't expect them to have the budget to really do a fabulous display. I've seen some displays where they can broadcast fireworks that do like a heart formation or red, white, and blue. This is kind of basic, but you have a family, which I don't down here. It's great to take a family to see the fireworks. Right here, it's just me and Little Bear, so I got to make sure she doesn't hear too many of the booms.
1: Copy that. Understood. Yeah. Gotta keep those animals safe. Well, good deal, man. Yeah, it was good day. You know, I went to a barbecue and had some hot dogs, hamburgers, and all that good stuff, and visited with some people, so that was fun. Came home, took a nice nap, got up, and did some stuff around the house, and made some dinner, and then yeah, I came up to this special spot here locally that it's kind of a good spot. It's pretty close, but it's not super close where you're in all of the madness, because they have the fireworks off at the beach, and so there's like thousands of people hanging out at the beach. They've been there all day, you know, and they're hanging out there, and it's great if I was younger, but now that I'm a bit older, yeah, like a little bit of a more mild scene.
0: Yeah, I'm not a fan of the traffic and parking issues, and since it's me and Little Bear, there's no reason to really go anywhere. Growing up, though, in Northern California, my dad was in construction and actually built our family home. It was a two-story, where all the other houses were one-story tract homes. So on 4th of July, I would go out on the upstairs balcony and then climb on the roof with a bag of popcorn, and I could see the city's fireworks really well from, you know, 30 feet up.
1: Copy that, man. Well, your dad was a visionary for sure, and did the right thing there, man. That sounds totally awesome.
0: Yeah, he was an electrician by trade, and he was just a genius as far as I'm concerned. He had the foresight when he built the house to put power outlets under the eaves of the bottom story, so when we would hang Christmas lights every Christmas, there was a switch right inside the front doorway that turned all the lights on. So, you know, it was already powered, ready to go.
1: Man, that is awesome, man. Good deal. Yeah, those little things, man, it really helps. And to have all that get done, you know, during construction, man, yeah, very cool.
0: Well, it looks like my fireworks display finally ended up, and Unfortunately, I didn't see a huge grand finale like most of them do. But, you know, again, it's a nonprofit that's sponsoring it. So it's something, and it's great if you've got kids and want to go out to the parks and watch it. So can't fault them for that. But it also means I'm going to fight traffic and go to one of the parks, especially not with Little Bear. She's a little judgmental about big, loud noises.
1: Understood. Yeah, that's, totally understandable. Yeah, again, yeah, you got to keep those animals safe for sure. All right, Jeff, hey, well, I'm going to continue on driving here. Really good to hear you in there. Thanks for saying hello. Happy 4th of July.
0: Happy 4th to you and yours. I'm glad you had a good display and had a good day today. Happy 4th of July, you know, 250 years, and we're still rocking. So, KJ6MID, KC6WTN, I will be clear unless you have a final note or something.
1: All right, Jeff. Hey, 7-3, man. Very good, very good. Enjoy the rest of the night. We'll catch you later. KJ6MID will be clear.

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2: Night owl, KM6 DOJ, Papa 8, coming in from Manhattan Beach.
0: Wow, there's life on the Papa system. How's everybody doing this evening?
2: Fantastic. It's so good. The world is just blowing up right now. I'm smoking a cigar. Several bourbon deep. America. How about you, gentlemen? Give 6 DOJ.

0: I'll take it. Just, you know, got done with the local fireworks display about a half hour ago. Sitting out here on the patio, hearing the neighbors shoot off their own fireworks, which honestly seems to be a little bit better than what my city put out. But, you know, that's what happens when you live in a great redneck neighborhood. KC6 WTN. Back to RJ.
1: Yeah, it's, hold on a second. Yeah, I didn't do much today. I barbecued today and then watched the 250th on TV. That was actually pretty spectacular. And, yeah, it was good. And, oops, looks like we got a brush fire in Fontana. Okay, so coming in on the news. So anybody out in Fontana, you might be seeing some activity in the hills

0: Yep, I don't know who's up next, but go ahead.
1: I think it's COJ.
2: COJ. Back side, so you can get your

tons and tons of fireworks. I said, I'll let you guys, you gentlemen, carry on. There's another station in there. But I'll be monitoring KO6 and EOJ.

0: the uppers. Yeah, I don't know how much longer I'm going to be up. Tomorrow's Sunday, huh? All right, well, we'll see how things go, what to do tomorrow.
1: Yeah, it's interesting that 4th of July is actually on a weekend. In the past, I remember it being in the middle of the week, and work would give you the day off before, and then you had the 4th, and most people just took the whole week off. But, yeah, here on a weekend, yeah, it's good. We had a good Saturday night roundtable. Gilbert did a great job moderating that. Then I had the fireworks that I can see from my backyard, so I'm fortunate for that. But unfortunately, it wasn't anything spectacular, but it was great, you know, if you had a family and kids and wanted to bend the traffic and the parking and find a good spot close to the firework display. Great for families. For me and my cat Little Bear, nah, we just sat at home, watched it from the backyard. KC6WTN.
0: How did your cat react to the fireworks? I don't know much about cats. I know dogs don't like it.
1: Yeah, she doesn't like it either. I had her out on the patio earlier, and there were a couple of booms going off in the neighborhood. And she runs back to the door wanting to seek refuge. So what I do on 4th of July and New Year's Eve is I turn on a loud radio in the house. You know, I've got a good computer with speaker system, and I tune into a streaming channel that's always playing music. And as long as the music's, you know, normal, it's got bass, it's got snare drums, it's got cymbals and all of that, it masks out any of the booms that come out through the outside. Also helps that I've got double-pane windows to help muffle that as well. So Little Bear does pretty good. You know, when I went inside checking on her, she was just still sleeping on the bed, you know, listening to the music. I'm sure it helps that I have good music. KC6WTN.
0: Yeah, that's a good plan. You know, to do that, the animals listen to the music, and it covers up the booms. You know, so it's pretty quiet here. There were a couple of them on the street here, but other than that, hasn't been anything. So it's been good. I hear stuff off in the distance.

0: up here in Simi Valley, we're pretty relaxed, and sure, it's not legal to have real fireworks going on, but, you know, the community is more relaxed than the big city. So I expect my neighbors to fire up their own local fireworks and all sorts of noises out in the streets, and that's okay with me. You know, I've got a plan with Little Bear, so she's good. I'm good. It's her house, so I just, you know, I just live here with her.
1: Yeah, there you go. You know, that's the way to look at it. But yeah, we'll see. I don't know. Maybe I'll get out and do something tomorrow. I'm still in the recovery mode. Doing pretty good. You know, not bad at all. We'll get back to the gym on Monday morning and try that and see how that goes.
0: Yeah, there you go. Didn't you have shoulder surgery or something going on a while ago? So it sounds like you're making a good recovery.
1: Yeah, I did 6 weeks ago. And I'm still... I still can't sleep in my bed yet. A little bit too painful. So I gotta sleep on the couch. Until a little bit while longer. But also I gotta start physical therapy too. I got the approval, but for the wrong, physical therapy place. They wanted to send me to Alhambra, and I went. I got to call them on Monday and say, "No, you got to change it to Pasadena. I'm not driving to Alhambra."
0: Ah, okay. Well, it sounds like you got a good path to recovery. It's just going to take some time. About a year ago, I broke 3 ribs in a fall, and it took some time to recover from that, and sleeping is the worst because that's when you feel the pain and it won't let you sleep. So I totally get that. KC6 double.
1: Yeah, KM6 AVH. So anyway, that's what's going on my end. I hope you barbecued today. Hope everybody barbecued today.
0: I microwaved today, sorry to say. Actually, today I didn't. I actually made a chicken sandwich, and that was good for me, but, you know, I don't want to fire up the barbecue because it's just me and Little Bear, and it's not like I have a family or other people to barbecue with, so, you know, I just kind of did my own thing today, but I at least saw my local fireworks show from the backyard, and, you know, that's my 4th of July, so, hey, it sounds... You might be getting ready for bed soon, and just wanted to check in and say hi because I heard you call. KC6WTN, Jeff here, Simi Valley.
1: Yeah, Jeff. Well, when I barbecue a whole bunch of chicken. So I have chicken for the rest of the week, you know, that I can eat up and have. So, you know, I've got now 6 more meals in there, plus some other chicken. chicken plus some other foods. So, yeah, it's good. I got to get back to Costco on Monday and get some corn. Or maybe I can just get it at the local store. We'll see. I'll see if I have a list big enough for Costco.
0: There you go. So it sounds like you do have something planned for Sunday, and that's great. Yeah, I'm just probably going to find an In-N-Out or something I don't usually visit, maybe a Chipotle, and get a decent lunch tomorrow. And, you know, tomorrow night is the Sunday night outdoors net, so I'm looking forward to that.
1: What was the topic tonight for the roundtable, or topics if there was more than one?
0: Yeah, Gilbert hosted a great Saturday night roundtable. There were two topics. One was, you know, if you were around for the bicentennial, which was 1976-ish. What did you do, or what do you remember from that? And the other was looking forward to another 250 years. So we're looking at 500 years since the Declaration of Independence. What would you want to see in your time capsule?
1: No, that's interesting, because they did bury a time capsule today in the Capitol, and I guess it was a fairly large one. I didn't see it. All I know is it was supposed to have one particular recognizable article from each of the 50 states. That's something maybe I can research tomorrow. But there was a time capsule buried today in Washington, D.C.
0: Oh, that does sound interesting. Yeah. My feedback for the time capsule, because I'm a clown, I would want to throw stuff that was 50 or 60 years old into the capsule to make future generations think that this is how life was. So I suggested a rotary phone, punch cards for a computer, and afterwards I thought, you know, throw in some of those hazardous toys like lawn darts, and that would be fun, you know, someone 250 years from now opening this capsule, finding lawn darts and say, hey, this looks fun, and then they poke an eye out.
1: You know, it's funny, when we first started to talk about things to put in, the rotary phone was the first thing that popped into my mind. Man, you and I think alike. That was the very first thing I thought of, is to put a princess rotary phone in there. And people would look at that and go, what the hell is this? You know, so I remember one time I was working down at Disneyland, and I was in the Disney Entertainment area there, Disney Walk. Let me tell you the rest of the story.

0: Well, we got lots of time, and I love hearing the stories. Yeah, we think alike, and a lot of that, I think, is because we're both into photography, and I've got history in school and college doing photography the old school way, and I loved it, and it's a lot of fun, so... Yeah, you know, we all make certain bonds out here on Papa Land. So if you got time, yeah, it'd be great to hear more stories about your Disney experience.
1: Yeah, I can tell you that. The reason why I wait is I've purposely programmed this particular radio.

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1: In a phone book.
2: Oddly enough, I was introduced to the cellular concept in 1973. I was born and raised in Chicago in the north suburbs, not too far from Motorola, and I knew people that were in the communication. Of course, back in the day, that was all CB set and Class A citizens band, which is GMRS now. So I was pretty involved in the radio community, and a friend of mine was knew people at Motorola, and on a napkin he drew the concept of the difference between IMTS phones and the new coming up cellular technology. So I first saw that in 1973. And about 1978, I started to see cell phones in limousines.
1: Wow, that's really cool. My first exposure with cell phones was when I worked with Radio Shack, and this is in the late 80s. And they had, I think, three models. They had the brick phone that was handheld. They had a bag phone and a phone that you could mount in your car. And, you know, of course, the company pushed us to try to sell those the best we could. But, yeah, they were like $1,200, $1,500. But, you know, it was there and you had to pay by the minute. So hopefully you had that bank account.
2: Well, back in the day, the people that had those phones in their cars, money wasn't an object, you know. So they had them. They wanted to be on the leading edge of technology. But yeah, you know, it's really strange. We're getting back up to those prices again. prediction is the new iPhone 18 Pro Max is going to be between $1,200 and $1,300. So we're getting back up to that price range again.
1: Yeah, everything about society now is subscription-based. You know, I bought a Ring camera doorbell for my front door, and I thought, oh, this is great. And then after I bought it, I realized, oh, if you actually want to capture the information, you got to pay a monthly fee. And then we'll let you go back to the archives. And this whole thing about storing everything in the cloud, that's all about getting money from you on subscription fees. That's my opinion. KC6 WTM.
2: KM6 ABH, yeah. It's the subscription a business model for constant cash flow. And I just watched an article on Adobe. 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And the guy

0: pointed out that, as it reads, it's a yearly contract billed monthly. So I had to dig around to find out when my anniversary date was, and I was able to find out. So if you know your anniversary date and you want to get out of it, you cancel it right before your anniversary date and you don't owe any more money. But if you go into that first month and decide to cancel it, then you have to pay a cancellation fee plus half of every month after that.
1: Yep. I still use Windows 10, and I'll keep it online. You know, I'll keep using it until it really, really dies and I can't upgrade to the needs that I need. Maybe Windows 11 is okay. But with Microsoft even, they keep pushing this Microsoft 365. You know, hey, subscribe. So you have this annual fee you pay us to use the Microsoft software. And it's like, what, now another fee I'm supposed to pay annually? It's just getting ridiculous. So I want to go back about 20 years ago. I'll go back to my 30 years ago to my Commodore 64. And that has most of what I do anyway, which is just playing games. KC6WTN.
0: Yeah, so far Mac isn't playing that game, except for cloud storage, which everybody is. And they're not, all of their software is free, so far we haven't run into any problems with it.
1: Yeah, when I need to share stuff, I keep a limited storage that's still free on Dropbox, so I can throw out files and, you know, connect people to access those files. But it's just, you know, I've got to keep a list of all these subscriptions I'm paying, whether it's Ring and Microsoft and all these other services, and it's just eating me alive. So there's nothing we can really do right now because that's the way the model is set up. But we can hope. Or we can go back, you know, I try to avoid that stuff, so we'll see.
0: KM6AVH. Actually, when I bought my PC, I deleted everything Microsoft on the computer. All of the trials and all of that stuff. I deleted everything. And now I use third-party apps. There's a couple of different versions for full office suites that has spreadsheets and word processors and presentation packages like PowerPoint. So you know what, you really don't need that stuff from Microsoft. There's a lot of open source out there that works just as well.
1: Right. So I've had to look at stuff I really need. So I make sure I've got my good VPN service, and I want to say it's Windows 98, not Windows, but Office 98 for all the Office Pro stuff they give you before they all went subscription mode, and that's fine. know, it services me well. I can do my documents, spreadsheets, PowerPoints, whatever I need to do. I don't need to subscribe to a service that's going to give me, you know, extra filters or whatever they want to include in that monthly subscription or yearly subscription.

0: AM6 Aviation. Look in the Libra office. I think that's what it is. I'd have to go onto my computer to absolutely find out which one it is. But eventually you're going to run into a wall. I have an older PC that doesn't have the security chip in it, so it won't run Windows 11. And it's running Windows 10, and it's starting to run out of gas. I get a few security updates every now and then, but eventually that'll end. And the computer will become pretty much worthless. But I keep it around just to program radios.
1: That's good advice. You know, I've been holding off on upgrades because of all these subscription models. So I've kind of countered that by making sure I've got good security, antivirus, and VPNs to guard me against a lot of the junk that could come through. But you're right. It's going to come to a point where all of a sudden my software stops working because they want me to upgrade and do this and that. So we'll see. Right now I'm okay. My computer, which is about 7 years old, yeah, it won't upgrade to Windows 11, but I do have another PC hidden away in my closet, which I used as a backup server, so I'm pretty sure that one will support Windows 11. But it's so much work to take all these hard drives out, remount them, and get them configured to a new PC. So I've been holding off on that. KC6 WTM.
0: AM6 AVH. Well, there's ways to work around that. In fact, my iMac times out at the end of this year. The new OS won't run on it because it's Intel-based. And I always find a buyer for my old Macs. I sell them for $400 and people snap them up because there's another 3 or 4 years left in it, maybe even more. And people can get into a nice big iMac for $400 or a new laptop for them. And so I'll find a buyer for my iMac. And I'm going to buy an i5 Mac Mini, I think. That should be more than enough horsepower for what I need.
1: Yeah, there you go. Try to resell or repurpose your old equipment the best you can. It's kind of funny. I see some YouTube channels where they say, oh, yeah, you know, you got all these old equipment? Yeah, we can scrap it. You get so much money for the processor, so much money for the memory, so much money for the scrap cables, copper that's coming out of the power supply, and you could probably get $40 out of that $1,800 computer you once bought. It's not very appealing to the average user who wants to upgrade.
0: Well, I had another PC tower, AM6ADH, that also ran its course, wouldn't run Windows 11. And I pulled the hard drive out, and I scrapped the computer. But the hard drive, I got an enclosure for it, a USB-C enclosure for it, put it in there, reformatted it to a Mac, and so now I got an extra terabyte drive that was in my PC, and I don't have to worry about people getting my personal information.
1: There you go. Yeah, I've had this, my main computer for about 7 years, maybe 8 years. And over the years, I've had just kind of transfer drives to this computer. So I've got drives that are a good 15 years old. You know, I don't want to lose the information, but... You know, I do with the new hard drives that are in there at the terabyte levels. Yeah, I'll just copy that information over. I've got hard drives from 1994, old Seagate 5 1/4 double height drives that I still got in storage somewhere, but I transferred them over to a smaller 5 1/4 drive over the years. And, I've got the same problem where I don't want to, you know, I might have to connect them and really make sure I beach split all the data off of it, because there's stuff going back 30, 35 years.
0: M6AVH. Well, just get all your information off of it onto another drive and reformat it, put it in an external housing, and now you got an could repurpose that drive if it's still good. Doesn't have any problems.
1: That's correct. You know, 30 years ago, we weren't worried about security as much as we are nowadays. So I was just happy that I was able to transfer all these old Seagate hard drives, double height 5 1/4, over to, a single height hard drive and get the data. But now I've got this thing where I've got a box in the garage somewhere where I've got these old hard drives, and sounds like I might need to reconnect them and sanitize them, because we didn't think about that 30 years ago.
0: Yeah, there you go. All right, well, I'm going to cash it in. I'm going to go get some sleep, and I'll be around tomorrow. KM6AVH.
1: Good talking to you, RJ. Glad I caught you tonight. Happy 4th of July to you, and enjoy your weekend. I'm going to go, I'm on the patio, but I'm going to go back inside, refill my beverage here, and I will be up for a little bit longer listening, but have a good night. KC6 WTN, I will be clear.

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This is Cebu Hornets and I'm from the Round 1 arcade. I'm mobile on my walkie-talkie, and I'm about to get searched and checked in to go into the arcade to play some video games. I'm going to play the Dance Dance Revolution game. It's really fun. I love dancing. I hope you all had a fun, happy 4th of July. 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

0: go with that call sign again. I switched over to All-Star KO6DGX, and I heard someone, but anyway, didn't catch the call sign. So go with that, and we'll see what's up.
1: Good evening, sir. This is Kilo November 6 Golf Alpha Zulu. My name is Sabu. I am at the Round 1 Arcade in Burbank, downtown Burbank, at the Burbank Town Center.
0: Greetings, Sabu. My name is Rick, and I'm in North Santa Barbara County, usually in range of Papa 6, but I'm using All-Star right now. And so that gives me a good report. So I can see you're coming in with a little bit of hiss and a little bit of noise. So definitely, if you want to talk to somebody for a while, you want to hold still and, you know, kind of like, anyways, that's your best signal going there. So with that being said, Sabu, I'll have to turn you loose pretty quick there, but I just want to say, what you doing out there this time of night?
1: Oh, I'm going to go play some

0: where I press the buttons and I scratch the DJ tab. Basically, it's to improve my ambidextrous abilities because I am a bard and I have to be able to do keystrokes very well. So, there's a game called Beat Mania, and it was like the keys come down and you have to hit the key, and that's what I do. So the security guards are all here. They're all long. Want to say something? Want to say something? It's good. They're all good. They're all good. They didn't want to. You good? Want to say hello?
1: Sergeant Backwood reporting for duty, sir.
0: Yeah, he said Sergeant Backwood for duty, sir. That's interesting. Anyway, yeah, we're having a good time here in Burbank. Everything is flying very well.
2: Well, very good, then. Have a lot of fun, and to the Sarge and all you guys out there. And so, yeah, I just happened to be winding down. I was about to turn the radio off and caught you out there. Your words are coming in loud and clear, and it's, you know, like not the best quality of a signal. But with that being said, enjoy the rest of your evening. This is KO6DGX, and I'll be clear on your final. Go ahead.
0: This is Sabu Ornarsson saying 73. You have a good evening, KGZZ. I was nice to meet you, Rick. You have a good day, and I'll touch with you another time. I'm going to go play some games now. This is Kilo November 6 Golf Alpha Zulu saying 73. Papa System, I love you. Happy 4th of July.

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0: is the frequency in use, K6DV. This is K6DV. I was net controller for the simplex exercise for the Papa system this morning. That began at 7 o'clock in the morning. We had a page and a third of check-ins from various and sundry regions throughout Southern California. It's always an interesting time when everybody gets up early enough to check in and do relays, to have people, the network chain of simplex established and known in case we ever have a situation where we need to rely on it solely for communication. That's why we do it. And with that, I would like to ask if there was anyone this morning who tried to check in and was unable to reach anyone. Would that individual please check in now?
1: Kilo Oscar 6, Oscar Delta Tango.

0: Okay, I heard two check-ins just now. I heard Robert, Kilo Oscar 6, Oscar Delta Tango, and an additional person, Oscar Bravo Victor, who was very, very low volume. If that person could get into a different location and wait for just a second. Robert, would you tell us what happened to you this morning? K6DV.
1: I was able to hear some contacts come in clearly. But when transmitting back out, nobody was hearing me. I'm doing 25 watts from my backyard on a 16-foot mast.
0: Thank you for that feedback, because we know that sometimes we aren't heard and we can hear, and adjusting our systems to make that a better balance is part of the Simplex exercise outcome. So thank you for the check-in. There was an Oscar Bravo Victor. Are you in a better location to check in now?
2: You are Oscar 6, Oscar Bravo Victor. Bravo.
0: Oh, I wish I could pick up that one better. I don't know if anyone can hear the individual better than I can, but I'm certainly having a hard time copying. So with that, maybe someone else could help me out here.
3: KD6, LLB.
0: Okay, I heard call sign for Logan. Go ahead, Logan.
3: Thanks, Ellen. I think that was Travis, and Travis, or whoever that is, if you can find your mic gain setting on your radio, your signal is scratchy, you've got a lot of static, but you're holding your repeater, I think. If you can turn up your mic gain, and also while you're at it, turn off the Roger beep, if that's on, and get closer to your mic and come back a little later. KD6LLB, back to net.
0: Thank you, Logan. I heard Relay come in behind you, so somebody else was hearing him better than I was. And if that was Travis, good advice. So with that, let's have some check-ins and see who would like to chat about this morning's situation on Simplex K6TV.
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0: Well, there are four check-ins just right there. Let's take these four, and then we'll ask for additional because we'll run out the clock at 8. Okay, KD6LLB. Logan, go ahead, take the mic.
3: Thanks, Ellen. KD6LLB. So I it was kind of a rough morning. I heard Ellen from Not Readable. To her signal got up as, I would give it a 4.5, maybe even 4.6. I heard Harold 4.4 a couple of times in Anaheim and was able to check in. The surprise, or well, it's not a surprise, I was able to hear AK6QN Chuck. I think he's, I assume he's at his place in Oceanside. He was a good, clear 5.9. Very good signal here, and he was not able to hear me, so my feelings are hurt. I'm going to work through that. Heard Dwayne, 4.5 up to 5.6, and heard John down in Torrance, NT6E, about a 5.7 plus. But other than that, it was tough copy. And back to you, Ellen, KD6LLB.
0: Thank you, Logan, for that report. Very thorough, as usual. Chuck, AK6QN, would you tell us about your day?
7: Yeah, thanks, Ellen, AK6QN. And Logan, the first time, Logan, when I was calling out, I could not hear you. But then later on, it was at about 7:15. Man, you came booming through. So I think maybe there was a sailboat in between our signal there when the first time. But because normally we're going straight across the water, and I can hear you very well. Another standout for me, I did hear Mark in Escondido. I know he was coming in and out. That was KA6WTX. and but I got 13 stations altogether, so pretty morning today. But anyway, back to you, Ellen, AK6QN.
0: Thank you, Chuck, for that check-in and information on your day. That was wonderful. Brian, Whiskey Tango 6 Tango, let's have some feedback from you.
5: Good morning, Ellen and the group. This is Brian in Glendale, Whiskey Tango 6 Tango. Well, when I got on frequency and heard you this morning, it was like you were coming through on the repeater and you had a strong signal, 557, and continued throughout the net. Surprised to hear Gilbert come in right behind you, very strong. AK6QN, of course, came in strong. Red Herald, but Herald faded out a little bit toward the end. And Dwayne, N6DAI, again, he faded out on later check-ins. And very strongly, NT6E John. That's my list for today. Back to net, WT6T.
0: Thank you, Brian. Good feedback. Always went interesting to hear who we hear. Todd, Whiskey 6, Tango My Golf, would you like to give us your report?
8: W6TMG. So I did not write anything down, which I will start doing from this point forward. But Dwayne was the one that kind of stood out. I heard him very good. I was able to hear you at times pretty good. And the rest of the folks, I only heard a couple other people.
0: K6DV, there's always a learning curve on being simplex. I went from not knowing what the WGF to do to where I'm at now, a net controller. Yeah, it's in my lap until Evo gets back. He'll be back on the 13th, I believe. So I have one more weekend where you have to tolerate all of this chaos. And then smooth operator Evo will be back telling us all how to do it efficiently, effectively, and enjoyably. So we'll just keep rolling this along. Are there any additional check-ins who would like to tell us about their day on this repeater exercise for Simplex? Go now.
9: KN6RED.
0: Okay, go ahead, Paul. Tell us what's up.
9: Thank you, Ellen. This is Paul, KN6RED. As I confessed earlier, I was snoozing and didn't catch much of it. I did. It seems like it was better than last week from the little bit that I could hear. My radio is working okay. But I have to make a shameless plug here. I want to remind everybody that the second Saturday of each month is the Inland Empire chapter meeting, which would be this next Saturday coming up. And the significance here is that we are shifting from Mill Creek Cattle Company to the Redlands Municipal Airport. I think the website's got plenty posted. I think there's some photographs. It's going to be our first time using this facility. We're going to have donuts and coffee, and we're right across the street from the Hangar 24 Brewery. So 8 o'clock for testing and 9 o'clock for the meeting. Back to you, Ellen. This is KN6RED.
0: Well, I'm looking forward to it because Redlands is a little closer than Mentone, and I hope to see everybody there. And we'll find a more permanent location with that. And I'm going to make a suggestion when we meet up there for a different location that the Ladies of Chrome and Leather Motorcycle Chapter has used for a meeting place on Saturday mornings. So that might be something to think about. Anyway, are there any additional check-ins for this morning's Simplex exercise? Thank you, Paul.

just at 5, I believe, and we'll continue the exercise and see how we are on 440. With that, let's QSY and see who we can pick up on the second half of the simplex exercise. K6DV.

This is N6 Victor India. We'll be starting our retransmission of the ARRL Southwestern Division Net on the Papa system in about 5 minutes. Bands are pretty light today, so if it gets too noisy, we'll just drop and continue after that. So there may be a few gaps. Anyway, please bear with us. Thanks. N6VI standing by.

0: Good morning. This is Marty, November 6, Victor, India, net control station for the ARRL Southwestern Division Net. We meet each Sunday morning at 8 o'clock Pacific time on 3.965 megahertz for the purpose of sharing information with other amateurs and groups in the Southwestern Division and adjacent divisions. Thanks to system owner WD6SNA, we are retransmitting the news portion of this net on the PAPA system. You can check in on your nearest PAPA node if you cannot transmit on HF. I'll pause the repeater transmissions from time to time for system resets and to take questions for those giving reports on HF. We'll start with chickens from elected and appointed officials, and after their reports, we'll close the repeater portion of the net. Following that, time permitting, we'll take visitor check-ins on HF. When you check in either as an official or as a visitor, we encourage you to share your group's news and activities. So hope everybody had a safe and successful field day. Already heard several reports from different earlier nets. I know our Los Angeles Aries one went very well, so we'll talk about that a little later. But in the meantime, let's get elected or appointed from the San Diego section. K6RJF, Rob, Assistant Section Manager. Good morning.
1: Good morning, morning. Thank you. As mentioned, field day was wildly successful for everybody. We'll be recapping field day at our Aries meeting, San Diego Aries meeting, next Saturday morning. We're reminding our people that field day logs are due in 3 weeks. If they're not already submitted, logs are due in 3 weeks. And also, looking back at the VHF contest, the June VHF contest, raw scores are up, and I noticed that the AS6CF did very well in this category. That's all I have. Thank you, Fitzgerald.
0: Okay, very good. Thank you, Rob. And yes, remember, you're sending in a list of contacts rather than an actual timed log for a field day, but by band and by mode. And if you have bonus points, some of them require some documentation. I managed to compile all ours and got it in a couple of days ago, and it's using the web tool. It's really not bad. If you don't have everything, you can upload what you have, and then they'll give you a link to come back and finish it. So you can take several cuts at the process before you wrap it up. Very good. Questions or comments for Rob? All right. Here we have Assistant SEC AF6GM. Jay, why don't you go ahead?
2: Good morning, I went and visited a bunch of playgrounds here. My wife came with me for some of the visits, and it was good to see some new places I hadn't seen before. There was one set of hard guys for a new place, resident in the fall by Lake Power. They were up on the ridge, so that went pretty well. And I went to Lake Dixon. I went up to the Escondido Club, the Lake Dixon site. That's a pretty place, very, very nice, well done. And that's the
0: Okay, very good. Yeah, I concur. I've you know, when I was division vice director, I was some years I spent my time down in San Diego and Southern Orange County visiting Escondido and many of those other clubs down there. And yeah, they got some really nice settings. So I'm glad you're able to get out and help check those things out. I know the it's interesting to see how different clubs approach essentially the same task many different ways in terms of the hardware and the personnel and so on. So it's always educational, and I know they appreciate it. All right, any questions or comments for Jay? All right, any other elected or appointed from the San Diego section? None heard. Let's go to the Nevada section. KV7REO, good morning, Glenn, Assistant Section Manager. Signal's starting to get kind of light, but go ahead.

0: Okay, thank you, Glenn. Boy, section manager made some real distance there, going all the way up to Reno. So good for him, and again, glad to hear the participation was good. All right, any questions for Glenn? All right, any other elected or appointed from the Nevada section? Nothing heard. Let's go to the San Joaquin Valley section.
1: Whiskey 6 Delta Quebec.
0: W6DQ, Dennis and Inukern and Assistant SEC. Go ahead.
2: Good morning to you, Marty, and good morning to the net. Well, we had a pretty good field day testing out our new Ares Grant equipment. I won't get into all the details, but we did have two stations set up, wire antennas, and set up in a really nice venue for comfort of people. It's a town hall here in Inukern. And we can thank our section manager here, Steve KK6JTV, for getting us that venue, I can speak English, the venue, and it's a nice venue. I mean, air-conditioned well swamp coolers, which work fine in the dry weather and hot weather here, so they work great. But less than optimum for antenna settings because it's surrounded by a bunch of other buildings. So we're going to see if we maybe try something different next year. But that was a lot of fun, and we had we were 2 Alpha. Running off of batteries and good turnout, had some good food, and that went very well. Yesterday we participated in the July 4th celebration, again thanks to Steve, KK6JTV, our section manager, who got us in with the city. We were able to get a occupy a gazebo in the Freedom Park here in Ridgecrest, where we were able to set up a couple of stations again with our new Ares equipment. And set up a couple of stations and operate. We didn't make a lot of QSOs. Conditions were not really that good yesterday, but we did do some digital contact, and we were able to source some messages on Winlink. So it was all good. We had a good time and a good turnout, and a lot of folks came out and helped us. And, of course, they did a drone show for the 4th of July, which was pretty spectacular. And we really enjoyed that. So, Marty, thank you for running the net this morning, and 7-3 everyone, and look forward to seeing everybody next week. So, W60Q, back to you.
0: Okay, thank you very much, Dennis, and glad to hear both operations were successful there. All right, any other elected or appointed from the San Joaquin Valley section? W6PE, Mike and Oakhurst in EC Madera County. Good morning.

0: right, thank you, Michael. Other elected or appointed, San Joaquin Valley Section.
1: KK6JTB,
0: Section Manager. Morning, Steve.
1: Good morning, Marty, and the rest of the net. Field day was great. Had a lot of fun. And then the 4th of July event was a lot of fun as well. Really pleased with the participation, especially with this being ARL's year of the club, seeing everybody participate and come in and help out. That's it's a good thing. So thanks for doing the net, Marty. And NCVI, you can get 60.
0: All right, thank you, Steve. All right, any other elected or appointed San Joaquin Valley Section? Okay, this is N6 Victor India, net control for the ARRL Southwestern Division net. Let's go down to the orange section. Any elected or appointed from the orange section?
2: Everybody had a great 4th of July, as we did here in Costa Mesa, working with our local public safety officials for Firewatch. No further traffic. Good morning to all. WD6 November, Oscar L.
0: All right. Thank you, Gordo. Any questions or comments for WB6NOA? Okay. RJF, go ahead.
3: I don't know if Gordo might want to mention that the new pressure tool is rolled out as of July 1st, has it?
2: Relay?
0: Yeah, that was K6RGF asking, confirming that the new question pool has rolled out for, I think it's for the text.
2: Roger that.
0: Okay, it has. Thank you. And somebody else was in there for Gordon?
4: KB7RE, Marty, just relay some of his comments, over.
0: Okay, he was just saying that they worked as usual with the city police department there, and nothing else. You heard the other comment that the new question pool for the technician class is out. So I didn't see too many big changes, but certainly if somebody wants the latest and greatest, they'll want to make sure they get the upgraded books and so on. But the old ones will still give you about probably 95% of what you need to study. That was about it. Go ahead. All right, any other elected or appointed orange section? All right, how about Santa Barbara section?
5: Good morning, KQ6NO.
0: KQ6NO, section emergency coordinator. Good morning, Rick.
5: Good morning, Marty, and everyone. Happy day after the 4th. field day is still very much on our minds. I would say our section had a good field day up in San Luis Obispo County. There were, I believe, two significant operations, the Paso Robles and Amateur Radio Club had a good operation. I haven't heard the results, but I heard about the preparations. And also the Central Coast Amateur Radio Group in Grover Beach had an operation. Down here in Ventura County, we had the three pretty major operations. Snail Valley Amateur Radio Club had their huge one. They were running 25 and Alpha. And everything I've heard was that it was very successful. And of course, the Ventura County Amateur Radio Society and Simi Settlers Amateur Radio Club working together at the Reagan Library. I know I was with that one, and we had a great field day. And the K6MEP, Ventura County Amateur Radio Club, was at Oxnard College. I haven't heard how that went. I haven't heard anything bad, certainly. So, anyway, very successful. successful field day for our section, I would say. But that's all I have. We'll turn it back to Marty.
0: All right. Thank you, Rick. And yes, that was successful. I know I know I worked quite a few of those stations. I think we even worked N6R on one of the either 900 or 1200 megahertz, so it certainly kept everybody busy. That's great to hear. All right, any questions or comments for Rick? All right, any other elected or appointed from the Santa Barbara section? Nothing heard. Let's go to the Los Angeles section. AJ6HO Loretta, District Emergency Coordinator for Higher East High Desert. Good morning.
6: Good morning, Marty, and everyone on the net. Our Echo Valley Amateur Radio Club did participate in field day at the Sergeant Steve Owen Park. It went well. And we had a demo table for DMR and also one for FLDB. That was done by our aerial group. And also, our Antelope Valley Amateur Radio Club, along with Aries and our Skywar members, our next in-person Aries meeting will be in Oxnard on July 25th at 10 a.m. We will be meeting at the Oxnard Forecast Office for a tour, and that will be our meeting for Aries. And on July 11th, next Saturday at 11 a.m., we will hold an HF net on 14.200 at 11 a.m. AB-52, back to net.
0: Okay, thank you, Loretta, and should be a really interesting tour there. I've never been to the weather forecast office myself, although we've had their representatives come out and teach courses. I know you had a good training session there last month. All right, any questions or comments for Loretta? All right, any other elected or appointed from the Los Angeles section? Okay, well, I'll jump in. Los Angeles Aries Northwest District. I had a good field day. The weather was very cooperative, temperature in the high 70s, which is 20 or 30 degrees better than we typically experience in late June. And we were up on Mulholland Drive at the Nike site up there, formerly known as San Vicente Park. Did 5 Alpha with VHF and a full-time solar-powered digital station that made like 150 contacts. So altogether, we're over 1,000 contacts, so way above what we've done in prior years. And I was very happy and fortunate to be able to spend most of the weekend sitting on CW on 20 and then a little bit of 40 at night, and managed about 650 CW contacts, which was much better than last year. So I was very pleased, and we worked into Europe, we worked into Africa, and of course into Southeast Asia. So propagation was certainly better than today, and so we appreciate all that. And 33 to 35 people there between visitors and members, mostly members, and a lot of the new members, folks who have been hams a year or less, and folks who have been inactive. So we got them there and got to show them what's going on, get them on the air a little bit. So that was particularly gratifying. All right, any questions or comments on that? Okay, are there any other elected or appointed from anywhere that we've missed? Any relays? All right, nothing heard. We will close the repeater portion of this net. We thank the PAPA system members for standing by. N6 Victor India is now clear of the PAPA system.

0: Morning, Cecil. How'd your 4th of July go yesterday?
1: It was pretty calm.
2: We had barbecue. Got some ribeyes from Ada Brothers and barbecued them. Other than that, it was pretty quiet. Watched the fireworks.

0: My wife and I, whose birthday was yesterday, went out for dinner last night in Beverly Hills, and to my surprise, almost all the restaurants were closed except Wally's, which is a wine bar. Never been there before. It's kind of interesting. I've never seen so many bottles of wine in my life on the wall. And it's pretty high-end fare, but we found a couple of sandwiches that were not too expensive, and we had a good time. And we're watching the World Cup. Tonight, Mexico plays England. That'll be interesting.
1: Yeah, I plan to watch that for sure. Yeah, it's, I see, I did watch France and Paraguay yesterday, too. I my grandkids all played soccer, so I had a little interest in soccer, but, you know, what I kind of like about soccer, it's pretty exciting. I mean, it's not as many timeouts, and it's a lot of action. So, yeah, I plan to do that. That's on the agenda for today.

0: Well, 2 weeks ago, we went out for dinner at a hotel restaurant in Beverly Hills, and I had my radio with me, and a young fellow said, "Is that a ham radio?" And I said, "Yeah." He said, "Well, I'm a ham, too." Got him to sign up for the 45-day free trial. His call sign is K6 India Mike Hotel, Oscar, K6 India Mike Oscar. And he's a very accomplished movie director. It's just starting out.
1: That's interesting. Yeah, every once in a while you get that, you know, they'll see my ham ticket or license on my car or something like that, or with a handheld, and ask. Yeah. Well, Cliff, I heard you in there. I'm out for a walk too, but I'm heading up a grade now, so I'm going to bail on you. Glad that you and Celia had a nice time and found a restaurant open. More or less a restaurant, a wine cellar, whatever. And had a good time. We'll catch up with you later, my friend. K6TWA, WD6FZA, walking and listening.
0: Okay, Cecil, always nice to catch up with you. I know you're a busy man, so enjoy your walk. I'm walking myself, and we're exercising like crazy up here. So talk to you later, K6TWA.

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This is Kilowatt Bravo 6, Foxtrot Delta Echo.

0: Donnie, how you doing? K6TWA. What's new down your way?
1: Yeah, Cliff, yeah, happy Sunday to you. Good to hear from you. Yeah, good to hear from you, Cliff. Hope everything's okay your way. Just fine here. 70 degrees here this morning, Cliff, a little bit warmer than normal. And I had a beautiful 4th. I hope and trust that you and yours had your beautiful 4th as well.

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1: I'm here, Tony. Somebody's on the frequency and keying up, and that's about it. All I hear is the frequency tone.
0: Well, there must be simplex on the output, Cliff, because I do not hear the same thing that you hear. All I hear is you when you transmit.

0: away. So yeah, my wife and I went out for dinner last night. Had a nice, quiet, inexpensive dinner at soccer match, France versus Paraguay, and that turned out to our favor. Had a nice time. What do you got planned for today?
1: Just the usual. Go socialize with my car buddies, probably. I'll probably meet up with some of my ham buddies here locally, too, because they're still in a festive mood. So between the car buddies and the ham buddies, which some of the ham buddies are car buddies and gals, and I'll probably be out and about,

0: we're going to St. John's this afternoon at noon to visit a friend who had open heart surgery a week ago Sunday, and he's recovering. He's going to get better. Just a long recovery process. So we're going to do that and then have dinner down in Santa Monica somewhere.
1: About the open heart surgery. Hope and trust everything went okay. Wow.

0: Yeah, he is complaining some chest pains a week ago when we saw him at lunch. Tuesday I took him down to the hospital, and he's been there ever since. Did a quadruple bypass on him. Amazing.
1: Wow, yeah, modern medicine. Yeah, they're making leaps and bounds in certain fields, that's for certain.

0: Right. 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My father died at the age of 46 with a heart attack. Had he been alive today, he would have survived. Anyway, I'll let you go, Johnny. Take it easy. Have a happy day after 4th of July, K6TW.
1: Okay, Cliff. Yeah, enjoy. Yeah. Beautiful Sunday, overcast now, but it's definitely going to burn off. Each day is getting a little bit warmer down this way. I'll catch up with you later on. Kilowatt Bravo 6, Foxtrot Delta, Echo Clear.

number 6, Charlie Alpha, Alpha KB, 6 FD. Kilowatt Bravo 6, Foxtrot Delta, tackle clear.

0: Yeah,
1: KOPM, how are you doing? K6TWA. Just say a quick hi and a goodbye. How are you?

0: Quick comeback on K6OPM. It was garbled with another transmission. I don't know if it was you trying to reach me or not. This is K6OPM. I'm on Papa 4, and I'm listening. And whoever it was, or maybe a quick check-in, 73.
1: K6OPM and 6CAA.
0: Well, good morning to you. What a beautiful day. What you going to do with it?
2: Well, good morning there, Mark. Yeah, it's overcast out here in Costa Mesa, so I'm assuming that it will burn off a little bit later on today. But doing just fine here, just getting up, moving around, turning the radios on, getting them all set up and everything. And I hope you had a happy 4th of July. I did. I attended a couple of events. And broke through some popping of the fireworks. So how about yourself?
0: Yeah, I went over to some friend's house, and, you know, it was kind of a little backyard shindig, a little barbecuing, kids playing games, you know, kind of a typical 4th of July family thing. Then later we went to the Calvary Church on Via Colinas over in Westlake Village, and you could sit on the lawn. They opened the lawn up. You could sit there and watch the fireworks from the golf course, which is right across the street, which is it's a pretty good show. Back to you, K6OPM.
2: All right, very good, very good. Yeah, well, yeah, we definitely popping off over here. Hershey Peak had their show, Hershey Peak had their show, everything, so that was all good. But anyway, just come in real quick to say hello to you. And it's a Mobley Saint, and everything. So I'm going to go ahead and say 7-3, and have a great rest of the day. And if you're here a little bit later, we'll catch you then. Hey, it's OPM.
0: Well, thanks for the QSO. I appreciate it. 73 to you. Coming back, I would like to make at least one contact in the morning. And you're it, so I'm glad. And you have a great day. And I'll catch up with you soon. This is I'll be going to final here. So K6OPM final.

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1: KB6FDE, from N6CAA. Hey, good morning, Johnny.
0: Yeah, happy Sunday to you. Yeah. Everything's fine over here, 70 degrees. A little bit on the warm side. It kind of heated up a little bit yesterday inland. Quite naturally along the coast, like where you're at, it was cool. A lot of people heading for the coast. That's the place to be. Yeah, the July fry is on the way.
1: Yeah, roger on that, no doubt about it. Yeah, well, we're under overcast skies here, 69 degrees. Get the temperature out here in Costa Mesa, so I'm imagining it'll be burning off a little bit later. And we'll probably look for some, maybe high 70s, low 80s today. But other than that, man, just taking a chill pill here. Had a very good day yesterday. Attended two functions, one out at Kennesaw State Park, and the other out there in La Mirada. So got to make the rounds. Definitely some good barbecue and all that, all the pictures and all that good stuff. So I definitely ate good. Back to you there, Johnny.
0: KB6FDE. Yeah, that's pretty cool. I saw on social media, I said, yeah, I'm going to have to get Corbin's autograph next time I see him.
1: Roger on that. Yeah, well, you know, it is what it is. But, you know, great to see some family members I haven't seen in a while. And, got to see my sister-in-law on 79th birthday. That was a real treat there. So that was good. And then went out to my other family member's house out in La Mirada. And had a good shoot. They got to have a big pool party out there. So as you could have seen on my page there. Everybody was, in their element. Good time, it's good food. That's always good. That's good, John.
0: Yeah, I bet the temperature in La Mirada, wherever it is you went, inland, is a little bit different than Costa Mesa.
1: Oh, roger on that, definitely. I think they had the mid-80s in La Mirada. If I'm not mistaken, they had the mid-80s. Yeah, and then they had a pool out there too, so you know, I got to jump into the pool and wade in the water and all that. I didn't get in, but other folks got in, cooled off and everything, and you know, had some good spread, ribs, chicken, and potato salad, mac and cheese, greens, you know, the whole usual fare that you had to kind of functions there, so yeah, peach cobbler, yeah, all good. Back to you there, John.
0: Yeah, you had a big whoop-de-doo there. That's fun. Looked like everybody was jumping in the pool, and I'm along the coast like you, man. I went out to the eastern part of the city yesterday, man. Temperature is a little bit different, yeah.
1: Oh, yeah, no doubt about it. But I'm quite sure we're getting the wind. Yes, the crowd is on point. And I'm quite sure you got to see a little eye candy as well. So that always makes it nice. Thank you there, Johnny.
0: Yeah, it was a lot of fun yesterday. Yeah, a lot of fun. You know, the 4th of July, of all the holidays, along with Christmas and a few of the others, kind of remind me when I was a kid. Of course, I'm still a kid now, you know.
1: Oh, yeah, no doubt. Yeah, well, I tell you, a lot of the folks that I've seen, you know, a lot of the youngsters, man, you know, they were barely walking, when I first laid eyes on them, and now they're grown adults, and all that good stuff. So, yeah, it's definitely good out there. So, yeah, we're just gonna kind of chill out here today, and take a chill pill, and see what else the day brings. Back to you there, John.
0: Oh yeah, most definitely. It sounded like you had fun. And on the no walking, I tell you, I know about that. Tell you, I know all about that L5. But I'm headed back in the right direction now. Things are looking up. Okay, Mr. Corbin, I'll catch up with you and a happy Sunday. Yeah, Kilowatt Bravo 6, Foxtrot Delta Echo Clear.
2: Hey, Johnny, don't go.
1: All right, Johnny. Very, very good, sir. We will definitely catch you later on down the radio wave. KV6FTE, S6CAA. I'll be clear. I'll provide.
0: Yeah, okay, Tony. I got you. Go ahead.
2: Yeah, I found the HT doing just exactly what you told me to do. I listened, and it was talking in the bushes. Anyway, I'm in the canyon.
0: Yeah, I said to myself, I said, Tony will get it figured out, along with a few other things I've been talking to him about. You and I are in the same boat, Tony. You keep telling me how old you are. I'm not too far behind you. We're all in the same boat. Yeah, only thing about it is I don't think you're rowing. KV6FTE, catch you later, Tony. Clear.
2: KV6FTE, Kilo 5, Tango Zulu. Good to see you. I mean, I hear you. This is Tony over, out. Clear.
0: Yeah, KV6FTE, clear. I'm going to catch up with you.
2: Old men do that.

0: Good morning, KJ6 MIV Santa Barbara. Anybody out there?
1: KV6 FDE Mexican Border. Good morning. Happy Sunday.
0: Good morning, Johnny. Yeah, just out for a walk here in Santa Barbara, the home of the Egg McMuffin here. How you doing?
1: Yes, sir. So far, so good. Yeah, waking up is a big part of it. Yeah, everything is fine down here. 70 degrees, and sun's out. Another gorgeous day. I tell you, yesterday was a beauty. Looks like today's going to be the same.
0: Okay, very good, very good. And do you happen to know when the big soccer match between Mexico and I can't remember what country they're playing? I think it's today sometime. Big match with Mexico in the Soccer World Cup.
1: Yeah, my Mexican friends are cutting up, I'm going to tell you. I really don't know, to be honest with you, right offhand, because I don't keep up with it. But if I put the recall to the recollect, maybe sometime around 5 o'clock, maybe. I can find out right quick for you.
0: Okay, copy that. Yeah, we'll stand by, Johnny. Thanks.
1: No, you don't have to stand by. I can multitask. I can walk and chew gum at the same time. No, I can talk to you and still do what I got to do. I'm only half paralyzed in the head.
0: Copy that. Okay, very good. And, yeah, maybe you've got one of those foot pedal PTT switches, so it gets your hands free. You can do all kinds of stuff and still talk on the radio.
1: Today at 5 p.m., I was right.
0: Oh, okay, 5 p.m. Well, all the sports bars and all that kind of stuff will be packed. For sure. You know, we've got one of those local places, and they have tri-tip and chicken and all that good stuff, and big TV monitors for people to come in, have something to eat, and watch the game.
1: Yeah, well, I'm only 14 miles from the Mexican border. They have a watch, what they call a watch party. And bunch of them will get together and, yeah, be acting a fool and drinking and slobbering and who knows what all.
0: Okay, very good. Well, you know, if I was 30 years younger, I'd probably be right in there with them, you know.
1: No, thank you. Yeah, I would have probably too, maybe. I don't know. I don't even want to think about it. I used to drink when I was younger, man. I tell you, that was one of the wisest decisions I have ever made, is to just put it down and don't pick it up no more. But lots of my Mexican friends, I'm still talking to them.
0: Understood. Yeah. We had the same lifestyle when we were younger. That's for sure. All right. Well, I'm going to continue on my walk here. Try and get a walk in this morning. Kind of feel a little bit better. I got a little stuffy nose, so maybe a little walk and a little sun will help.
1: Oh, yeah, that sun feels good when you first start, but hope you put something on, maybe. maybe. It don't feel so good after it starts burning. It starts off real sweet, and then it sours there if you get too much of it.
0: Yeah, that's true. Yeah, no, I got the old sunscreen on. We're good. As we get older, gotta have that protection. All right, Johnny, hey, 7-3, buddy. Good to hear you in there. 14 miles from the Mexican border, man. Right in the heart of everything going on. Yeah, that's where I want to be. Maybe when I retire, I can do that. Down by the clear water and warm sun and nice waves.
1: Oh yeah, I have a lot of fun down here. My mother and father brought us here back in the 50s. I think the population of San Diego was right around 50. Now it's number 8. Down here in the Mexican border area, it's a lot of fun. Have a good day. Don't overdo it. Kilowatt Bravo 6, Foxtrot Delta Echo Clear.
0: All right, Johnny, sounds good. Good to hear you out there. 7-3, KJ6 MID will be clear and listening on the walk.

EJ6MIV, Santa Barbara. Anybody out there listening, got a question about website passwords for websites? Anybody?

0: 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Go ahead.
1: Hey, thanks for coming back to me. So I've got, probably 25 to 30 different passwords for different websites, utility bills, banking, you know, all that kind of stuff. And I write them down in, like, this, you know, little booklet. Then I keep that little booklet with me. I just hold on to it, take it to work or whatever, and bring it back home. So I'm pretty good about, you know, holding on to it, you know, not just letting it lay around somewhere. So that's just what I do with my passwords, put them in this little book. Just wondering if anybody else does the same thing, or, you know, maybe they put it on their phone, or anyway, what's your experience with that?

0: kind of a huge Pandora's box, KJ6SRC. If you want to do it a popular way, there's an app called LastPass. There's also an app called 1Password. You can check those online and see, you know, if they've been compromised. It's extremely rare with those two break. But as a, you know, former law enforcement guy, the last thing you want to be doing is carrying that booklet around with you forever. Just in, as you put more passwords in there, it becomes increasingly important, and there would be major drama if you were to lose it, or if someone were to find it that knew how to do something with it. So I would urge you not to carry it with you, at least. And then in the case of our kids, they have access to, you know, we have adult children. Somebody has to have backup to that. Should, gosh forbid, something happen to you, how are they going to get access to some of your documents? Just one way of doing it, but the old school methods, I think you need to just safeguard that a little better. KJ6SRC, back to you.
1: Okay, copy that. Great info. Yeah, I know I got to do something a little bit better. I thought that LastPass, by the way, I believe it was a site like that, maybe that one, maybe 4 or 5 years ago, maybe a little bit more, was compromised. So somebody had, gone in through all the walls of security and exposed everybody's passwords.
2: Fucking idiot.
0: Yeah, so you might want to, if you really want to air gap it, put stuff on a thumb drive, and that way you know you'll only have access to it, and it won't be out there at all. It's the electrical equivalent of the little black book, but it might work. Just more options for you. Have a great day. KJ6SRC 73.
1: All right, copy that. Thank you so much. Appreciate all the info and coming on there. Have a good day as well. We'll catch you later. We'll be listening. KJ6MID Santa Barbara.
3: KJ6FDE. MID, can you copy me?
1: Hey, there you are, Johnny. Yeah, I copy you real good. Yeah, no worries. Go ahead.
3: Yeah, I'm just being curious. You out there walking around that sun, I tend to be a hat on your head.
1: Yes, I do, and it is white in color.
3: Yeah, I knew you were smart. You'll be okay. KB6FDE, clear.
1: Well, be smart about that, but there are other things I'm definitely not smart at, and... sounds like I gotta figure out a better way to keep all my username and passwords secure, other than putting them in a little black book.
3: I'm pretty sure you'll get it all figured out. KB6FDE, clear.
1: Well, that's why I'm out here asking for suggestions. I mean, what do you do? I mean, you know, each person, we probably have at least 25 username and passwords for different things. Just wondering, you know, what do you do to remember all those? I mean, I can't remember all those when I go to that website and I got to put in the info. So I got this little black book, but other people do other things. So how do you do that? Back to you, Cliff.
3: No, this is not Cliff. Please don't call me Cliff. This is Johnny down here at the Mexican border with all my friends, so-called friends. Some of them are chicken friends, but that's all okay. First thing I do, I got a car that I can take the top off. First thing I remember to do is don't put that black hat or cap on. Put a white hat or cap on. That's the first thing I do. I don't know if that answers your question, but this is the beginning of it.
1: Sorry about that, Johnny. Yep. I was asking, where do you save your username and passwords for all your websites that you go on? Do you save them in a little black book kind of thing? You write them down, you keep them on a piece of paper in your pocket. Do you go on some kind of secured site where they're all there? How do you sort of keep track of all of your username and passwords? Back to you, Johnny.
3: Well, that's about the equivalent of giving people your account number and, all your secrets and everything. I don't know how you look at secrets, but we all have our own way of looking at things. Kind of like to each his own.
2: Fucking idiot.
1: Understood. All right, Johnny. Well, I'm about halfway home here on my walk, so I think I'm going to make it.
3: Okay, MID. Enjoy. Happy Sunday. And, might want to get you a cold glass of water myself. KB6FD, clear.
1: All right, Johnny. Yeah, I'm going to walk big time when I get back. I should be able to make it back. KJ6MID.

0: KO6KHK for the station asking about passwords. I would highly recommend possibly getting like an iPhone. It saves all your passwords in there. And as far as safety and security, in 2015 in San Bernardino, there's a couple shooters did a little terrorist attack, and the FBI was not able to get Apple to comply to open the phone for them. And it took them hiring John McAfee or whatever off to the side to break into the phones to find out information. So if I had to throw out a recommendation, iPhone's pretty good with security. KO6KHK.
1: KHK, man. Hey, thanks for the info. Really appreciate that. Interesting story, too. Wow. Yeah, my daughter just got an iPhone, really likes it. I've never asked her about her passwords and stuff, but I have heard iPhones are very secured, and like you mentioned, that little story there. So that might be the way to go. And, yeah, I mean, with the phones, too, I think it, you know, has face recognition and things like that. So if your phone gets stolen or you lose it, you know, one of those, then for somebody to get access into all the information there, it sounds like it's pretty difficult.
0: Yep, even for the FBI, they had to go out of their way to unlock the phone. And then you can also set the phone up, so if there's so many failed attempts, it wipes the phone. If you, it, I mean, that's up to each their own, but you could set it up in such a way that if there's multiple failed attempts, it'll wipe the phone. And then the way they have the cloud is you can copy your phone. You can clone your phone from phone to phone. If you have a iPhone 14 and you're thinking about upgrading to a 17, it's a clone. So it takes away all the heartache and setup issues and things like that. And it keeps it as safe as possible. I mean, anyone that has T-Mobile or Sprint and certain other carriers, your information's already been stolen and sold. So, you know, nothing's really safe these days.

0: J6M ID. Yeah, that's very true, very true. Last I heard is that for passwords, it's up to 18 characters that, you know, you should do, and it's not so much, you know, a number, a capital, a letter, a this or that, but it's more like you put in, like words, like, ham radio is my best friend, kind of thing.
1: KO6 KHK for ID. I like using suggested passwords. It's usually just a mixed jumble of random characters, and then I click save. So every time I log in, like especially on my phone, it uses Face ID. So it's using biometrics to make sure I'm the person I'm supposed to be using my phone. And the passwords are already saved. I just put the phone up to my face and it logs me in. And that's almost all of my apps. And a lot of them are transitioning into that. So just wanted to throw that out there for a suggestion. KO6, KO6.
0: KHK, thank you again so much. Another great suggestion there, yeah. Facial recognition and all that, wow. All right, very good. Well, have a good one. Thanks again for jumping in there and giving some great info and suggestions. Have a great day. KJ6MID.
1: KJ6MID, KO6KHK. I'll be clear and monitoring, and you're welcome. If any of that helps, I guess.

0: appreciate it. Thank you so much. 73K6 India Mike Oscar.
1: Transmission was clear and better. So I think it just seems like if you talked up a little bit or talked a little louder, it would come across better. So just 73 to you. K6 up here.

0: 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Good morning. 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
1: Hey, good morning. No worries. Just right here saying hello to the members and non-members of the same hobby, the ham radio hobby here. Beautiful day. I'm off. I'm just doing some errands. Costco's next on the list. How about you?
0: My name here is Mike. QTH is Santa Clarita. I'm on Papa One. And yeah, fine business. It's going to be a warm day today. Drink a lot of water. I'm going to kind of hang out here at the house and relax. So back to you. Costco on a Sunday. You are a brave man.
1: All right, Mike in Santa Clarita. Well, this is Ramon. And I went to Costco yesterday morning, but guess what? It was closed. And so, you know, getting some fuel, getting some supplies and stuff and for the week. And I'd like to just hurry up and get that over with. That way I have a little more time during the week to do other stuff. It never ends. Always something. Which is cool. It's part of life.
0: Very true, very true. Well, enjoy your day, and when you're at Costco, maybe pick up a hot dog or a slice of pizza to tie you over.
1: You know what, Mike? I should have waited. I should have waited, but I just had me some good breakfast. And, yeah, usually when I go to Costco, I go with a hungry stomach. And, but not today. Today I'm well fed, and the Costco hot dogs and pizza, they're going to have to wait for a later day. But yeah, you're right, can't beat that. The price and the ambiance, all those people out there, you know, sometimes you're right, the people you have not seen before, I mean, well, before, and also you haven't seen in a long time. And it's a good gathering ground there, Mike. Back to you. This is KR0MN.
0: KR0MAN, KC6ESW. Well, very good. Well, enjoy your day, Ramon. Good to hear you out there. Again, no call goes unanswered on the POP system, and I want to make sure that we got back to you and let you know your radio is working. Sounds good. Have a great day, and blessings your way, and happy birthday, USA. KC6ESW, I'll be clear listening. Take care.
1: Well, Mike, it was a pleasure talking to you. This QSO made my day. It's good to press the push-to-talk button once in a while. Otherwise, it gets sticky. Well, take care, my friend. KR0MAN, monitoring. Papa 4.

0: AR0MANWD6 says today.
1: Well, why you know? El padre del sistema de papa. How you doing, Cecil? KR0MN?
0: Well, Ramon, you know, I had the radio on and heard you talking to Mike. And I said, well, I'd be remiss if I don't at least take a few minutes and say howdy. I was thinking, I remember once you was in Mexico City. I thought maybe you're calling in from Mexico City. You flew in to Mexico to see the soccer game there. But listening to the conversation, I guess you're on your way to Costco. So anyway, how you been?
1: Well, Cecil, man, that's funny that you're saying that. I just got back from Mexico City the day before yesterday. It was funny because I was in Guatemala, and I was driving about, well, not me, the chauffeur, about 6 hours from this secluded area from the airport. From the

0: people gathering at the Reforma, you know, where the angel is, El Angel. It was horrendous. Four people died, that's all.
1: Yeah, what a coincidence. Yeah, that was a hell of a game. I watched it. Man, I want to watch the game today. They're saying that they got some thunderstorms, and it might be delayed, but we'll see. Yeah, that was, let's see how far Mexico gets. It would be nice if Mexico and the United States make it all the way to the end and they do battle on the soccer field.
0: Well, right now it's going to be Mexico and England, right? So, like the old country, right? It's kind of like if it was Mexico and Spain, right? But United States and England were, you know, kind of like mother and sister and son or daughter countries there. But, yeah, let's see how it turns out, man. I'm already wearing my green long-sleeve shirt that was given to me by my Mexican friends over in Mexico City. I got my green cap with the logo of all the countries that went to Mexico City. So I'm set, and I'm just going to Costco, get some supplies and stuff, and get some fuel, and just get ready for the week. And I don't really drink beer, but I'm going to buy a case of beer in case anybody shows up.
1: Better be careful. A lot of people might be listening in your neighborhood and be knocking on your door, and you're going to have to go back for refills. It was something else. Did you go to Guatemala for a vacation, or do you have friends in Guatemala?
0: Well, here's the story. Here it goes. I was working with my coworker two Saturdays ago, and he goes, "Hey, man, I gotta go to Guatemala tomorrow. My wife, she's from Guatemala, and I'm gonna be heading out there." I say, "Wow, Guatemala, man, that sounds different, you know." He goes, "Yeah, would you like to go?" And I say, "Really? You invited me?" "Yes." "Okay, give me the flight number and your schedule. When you're coming back and everything, so I could get the same tickets." All right. He thought I was bluffing. Well, 2 hours later, I had a plane ticket in my hand. I went to the airport, to the counter. I went to Volaris, and I purchased the ticket, man. How you like that story? Never been to Guatemala.
1: You know, it's always nice to be able to travel and travel with somebody that's familiar with the area. Yeah, Mexico City, that my son was telling me that the Mexican fans are harassing the guys from England and trying to keep them up all night so they can't get any sleep and they'll be tired. And Mexico kicked their butt because they didn't get any rest. But I guess they got the police force in there to hold off the guys making noises and setting off fireworks and what have you at the hotel. So, yeah, it's going to be, they're going to really go crazy if they win again tonight. Okay, well, I'm going to wander downstairs and make myself a sandwich or something for lunch anyway. I'll give it back to you. I'll let you wrap it up there, Ramon.
0: Yes, it's so, man. It was a pleasure talking to you. A little catching up. We haven't talked in a while, and it's nice to hear from you and to be able to talk to the father of the system. You take care, KR0MAN. Later.
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0: WK6KHO, W86MZA. Good morning.
1: Hi, good morning, Cecil. Happy 250th.
0: Yeah, I was just talking to Ramon and left the radio on and I heard you. Set the radio on the table. I heard you. I thought I'd get back to you. How you been?
1: Oh, pretty good. You know, I finally put that amplifier together about 3-4 days ago and then decided to test it yesterday. Boy, I got 1600 watts coming out of that thing now.
0: Wow. Well, you did a good job.
1: I did the 10-meter mod, this is cutting a jumper, and I did a whole bunch of things to that. Brought it up to current specs, new set of tubes that put some power out.
0: You know, talking about tubes, I went into RF parts the other day. I haven't been there in a long time. I was talking to Steve. And they've not moved any of that inventory. They got tens of thousands of dollars worth of HF gear, amplifiers and stuff. And I don't understand it. That somebody could sit on it. The longer you sit on that stuff, I mean, it, you know, radios are coming down in price and, you know, a lot of the people that wanted collector's items aren't, you know, no longer with us, you know. That's amazing. At one time, I was talking to one of the owners, and they were going to have an open house and invite us in there and to sell some of the stuff. But the guy got kind of Alzheimer's, and then his wife took over, and then she lost her son, and she kind of abandoned the ship. So I don't know how much longer they're going to stay in business.
1: Yeah, I agree. That's kind of what I got from talking to Steve. He's got other plans for his career. He's going towards the real estate industry, I guess. I don't know how that's going to work out, but yeah, I don't see that place lasting much longer.
0: Well, they'd catch on fire if they'd post some of that stuff on their website. I'll tell you, they'd make a bunch of money. Like you said, you know. See what that amplifier that you got is worth. I don't know, did you ever ask? Well, you never talked about that inventory they have there. Well, I'm sure they got plenty of those. And they're still holding value. Hey, Jeff, I left you a message earlier today. A little bit of an issue with, I think I got everything working, but I got a little bit of an issue with the app I have on my phone. And it's saying this, it's not connecting to the server. And I looked for a password for that app that I have on my phone, and I don't have it. If you remember what it is, can you send it to me, and I'll try to see if I can connect the app to the server again.
1: Yeah, okay. Yeah, I can send you that. No worries. Let me, I can check real quick. Stand by.

0: It may be that the server has an issue. I can't connect either, and I can't connect to mine currently. So let me do some research, and I'll send you the password and whatnot. I don't think that's the issue, though.
1: Well, when I went out to the garage, it had a message on it that turn off the application and then turn it back on. And the error message, it wasn't an error message, it just said computer memory is exhausted or some word stating that there's too much memory in the computer and to create a file and move it. So that could be maybe the issue.
0: Okay, yeah. Maybe I can swing back there later today or tomorrow after work and check it out. I know my server dumped off the cloud, and I had to turn off the relay server and reboot the web server and then turn the relay server back on, do another reboot, and it came right back up the other day. So could be something stupid simple. We'll check it out.
1: Yeah. Okay. Well, I'm going to make myself a sandwich and kick back for the rest of the day. You have a good day, and you said didn't you order an antenna? Did you get it all put together, and have you tested it yet?
0: So far, I've got half of an antenna. The other package is still sitting in customs in Chicago or something before it hits FedEx. So I've been emailing those guys and waiting to hear back from them in China.
1: Okay. Well, I was listening to the radio this morning, and they said the net, or the, you know, HF is not very good. But, you know, running a good antenna and that amplifier, you'll make some contacts for sure. Okay. Sounds good, Jeff. I'll catch up with you later, WD6FZA. Have a nice afternoon.
0: Okay, Cecil. Yeah, let me do some research on the video thing. I can hear people all over the U.S. right now. They're not very strong, but they can hear me too, so at least on 20 for now. Have a good day. K6KHO.

0: WD6FZA, WD6FZA, this AB6MB. Are you around, Cecil?
1: Yeah, go ahead. WD6FZA.
0: I'm just going to let you know, I'm going to try to put together a Zoom meeting for the net controls so we can all get together and just kind of meet each other and talk about it. So I just want to give you a heads up about that. Back to you there.
1: Yeah, I'll run it past the net controllers if they seem like that's a good idea. Go for it. I'd contact each one individually and get a gut feeling, make sure you get, you know, over 50% participation. That should work. Good idea.
0: Yeah, I've been meaning to bring it up for a while. So, yeah, I'll contact all the net controls, and be good to get a list of them anyway, and then we'll put it together, and it should be a good time, you know. And, of course, you're welcome to join us. Okay, I'll let you get back to what you're doing, AB6MB.
1: Yeah, you want to run it past by Evil, too. Keep them in the loop. Okay, sounds good, Jeff. Catch up with you later. WD6MB said A-Clear.
0: Okay, yeah, I'll touch base with Evo. Thanks. AB6MB.

0: 6MOS, monitoring Papa 23 in Big Bear. Everybody have a good day.
1: Okay, keep a good eye on those eagles out there. AB6MB.
0: Well, everybody was afraid of the them taking off with the fireworks, but they've been doing it so long. They said that they were both out there watching, so it was interesting. So, yeah, they're doing pretty good. I think that they'll probably leave within the next couple of weeks and then come back, hopefully.
1: Yeah, I enjoy watching them, you know, and seeing how the

0: much those chicks have grown. It's amazing how fast they grew. The time I looked there in the nest, it seems like they were double in size.
1: Yeah, it's funny to watch all the antics that they play on each other and feud and all that, just like regular kids.
0: Yeah, that's a very good point. How's the weather up there, by the way? Are you on the lake there sailing or something?
1: No, I used to do that. Unfortunately, I'm wheelchair bound now, but we had a pontoon boat. But you never go out on weekends, and you don't ever go out on holidays. It's a disaster city out there, you know, trying to get back in. And a lot of times you go out, you do enjoy the day, but trying to get back in with all the mess that you don't get in until nightfall. So we're doing, it's 89 degrees, about 8 miles an hour wind from the northeast, scattered clouds high. We still got them from the south too. It was supposed to be pretty cool today, but starting to warm up. We got about 25% humidity. So I live out in Baldwin Lake, the very east end of the valley, which is known as horse country out here.
0: Oh, real nice. Yeah, I'm up here on the San Francisco Bay. It's about, what is the temperature out there? 72 degrees out, sunny. Typical Bay Area weather. We just usually bounce around in the 70s. Occasionally it can get hot, but that's an outlier. So it's usually pretty nice weather because of the cold bay that we have.
1: Yeah, Roger on that. Used to live in Woodland and used to go over there to the Bay Area and go down to Ghirardelli Square and all that area in there. Yeah, I used to like it. Had some friends also that lived over in the Santa Rosa area out there. We used to go to visit and then go over there by the bridge and stuff. So, Bravo, Roger, Echo, Tango, Tango.
0: Yeah, I've played tourist a number of times down there on the waterfront and that, and people come in from out of town, want to go down to San Francisco, and they go out to, Alcatraz and, just play tourists. Always fun. Always liked it. Okay, well, I'll let you go there. Just thought I'd say hi. AB6MB.
1: Have a good day out there. Thanks for coming back. N6MOS.

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0: you kid, you should tell her,
1: hey, what's going on,
0: Nick? Yeah, I can hear you. A little bit scratchy. I don't know what repeater you're going. I'm all right. Just here watching the soccer game. That's about it. I just got home. I went out to get me some breakfast, so everything's okay. Go ahead. Katie, 6 Highway J.
1: I'm Murray Mobile. I'm in.
0: What area are you at? Because maybe you can switch to another repeater, probably. Another pop-up.
1: I'm still too far away from Redlands, repeater.
0: I tried Papa 3. You might be able to get to Papa 3.

0: I'm not making it on both sides right now. I'm in Fontana here at the 10 coming up to Cedar Avenue. Case for you.
1: Okay, I copy you. Okay, well, yeah, just here. Just doing some updating my some radios and watching the soccer game here. That's about it.
0: Oh, okay. You gonna watch the soccer match today? Mexico plays at 5 o'clock.
1: Yeah, I think that one's at 4:30, if I'm correct. Yeah, that should be a good game, huh? England. Yeah, we'll see what happens. Anyways, I'll be standing by. I won't tie up the machine. I'm sure there's a lot of guys there. So, but I hear you. So, I'll let you. I'll stand by after yours, and we'll talk a little bit later.
0: Alright, yeah, I'm getting closer to Redlands, so you can probably hear me a lot better now, coming up to Cedar Avenue here eastbound. Alright, I'll be home in the next 15 minutes, so just text me later and we'll go from there. Alright, Nick, we'll talk to you later. KE-6Y is clear.
1: Okay, no problem. Say hi to Francis for me and we'll talk to you in a little bit. KAD6IYK. I'll be clear for right now.
0: Alright, copy that. I'll let her know. K6YK is clear. File.

0: stick around in town as you get out into the wild.
1: Well, it's going to sound like we got into the wild, but we went to Moore Park, so we did get out of town and went to Moore Park for the Thursday night fireworks, which was actually great. And picked up some bedding pellets at the Tractor Supply and just stayed there in the parking lot and watched the fireworks. So how about you? Did you go up any good spots or stick around home?
0: You know, it was pretty much just the low-key stuck around the house here and guard from all the explosives going on. Although it seemed like it was a lot less this year. I don't know if word actually got out and that sort of thing is being frowned down a little bit more, but that was my impression.
1: Yeah, I would say so. You know, usually around here in Ventura County, they're pretty strict, but, you know, they can't catch everybody. You get down into Oxnard and the beaches, oh, my gosh, it's like a war zone. We tried that once, and that was the last time we went. I mean, they're just blowing stuff off all different directions. In fact, our daughter got burnt by a stray firework that flew back at us, but... You know, all's well. It's one of those things you can notch up to what you did for 4th of July one year.
0: Well, I'm sorry to hear that. That's a tough one, but sounds like she's young. She'll come out of it eventually, okay? Well, very good. Very good. I was going to mention to you, I stumbled across while we were waiting for fireworks to happen at this end of the world, the History Channel had a 2-hour special on the Channel Islands. You would have died to see this.
1: Well, if it was PBS, I kind of record everything on there, but I don't know if I caught it or not. I'll have to go back and look at my archives. Yeah, well, that sounds good. Yeah, we used to go over to, like, Pittsburgh. Where'd we used to go? That's by us. Over in Shoup Park. Sorry, Shoup.
0: Oh, yes. Sheep. I've seen there and been. My son used to occasionally play soccer there.
1: Over towards Winnetka. I think they used to have something at the college, maybe, over that way. But over the years, and then we used to go through Calabasas and would sit somewhere and watch it come from, I think, Calabasas High School. But, you know, out here we had a really good, the house that we're in, we only got to see it for 1 year, and the next year they actually canceled the fireworks, like during the fireworks. So we sat there for like 2 hours waiting for the fireworks to start. By 11 o'clock, we said, okay, I guess there's no fireworks, but we didn't get the memo. So now they moved it over. This was at Adolfo High School, and we were just down the street, so we could see them beautifully from the backyard. And then they moved it down to the outlets now in Camarillo, which I guess is good. It's kind of centralized and all that. Well, we didn't get out last night because we had our grand dog over just to babysit, so our daughter and son-in-law could go out to a really cool party out in Fox Canyon area. So they had fun, and we did too, so it was all good.
0: Well, very nice. Well, I'm sure as time wears on, there'll be greater and greater flexibility with handling this close-in stuff. So maybe when those big drones become a reality, more so than they are now, that they'll actually get put to use to doing something like that. So anyway, yeah, so I don't know. My wife doesn't seem to think that they very often repeat these programs, but it was like I say, a pretty close to a 2-hour session, and they talked about all five of the Channel Islands.

0: because I recognized 4 out of 5, and some of it was very familiar. Neat stuff out there, and some fantastic history. So anyway, keep your eyes glued to the pavement.
1: Sounds good. Well, I got to get started on the Papa Ham Camp for 2026. The reservations are all done. That was done back in February. Barely got them, but I got them. It's tougher every year, and this is like 16 years in a row. But I was able to get them for the second week of August. So it's August 17th, which is a Monday, through the following week. We got it from Sunday to, well, check out on Sunday. So you could go in on Sunday. So we got two campsites on Santa Cruz. So we're good to go. I just need to reach out to all my island peeps, as I call them, and get everybody to see who's going and who's not. And usually it's like everyone wants to go, and then all of a sudden it's like it's down to a few people. So we'll see. And then always encourage some day trips over there. It's absolutely awesome, as you know, because you've been there. So, but come on out to, I'll give a shameless plug for the net tonight. We're going to be doing what else? Fireworks. But there's a history of fireworks I don't think people know. No, I didn't, anyway. But we're going to do a little history of fireworks and then ask everybody what was your most memorable, you know, childhood fireworks episode, whether it be good or bad. And maybe it could have just been last night. You know, you might have done some childish thing. Back to you, Steve. W6C Jackson.
0: Okay, well, just so I didn't confuse the issue on this this programming, this was strictly a historical, talking about the different facets and all the animals and whatnot. Nothing was said whatsoever about the what do you call it? the fireworks. So. But I'll chime in if I seem to have anything. I'll definitely listen, and we'll go from there, okay? WA6FGW, can't wait.
1: There you go, a new net called Fox and Fireworks, and it probably wouldn't go over too big out there. I got it. No, I separated the two. I just looked at... I don't get on the radio much except for the net, but looked at an opportunity to give a plug-in for the Sunday night Great Outdoor Net. And like I said, we're just doing fireworks, so it's easy. And probably everybody's got a childhood fireworks story of, yeah, my uncle took a Piccolo Pete and, you know, crimped the bottom of it and put it out there, and it blew up. Well, we know. We don't want to hear about the blow-up-in-your-hand thing, but we used to do that, too. We crimped the Piccolo Pete so that you would have to force itself into the next chamber, I guess, to ignite, and then it would explode. so we made some fun stuff. Anyway, that's all. Thanks for shouting out, definitely, and we'll maybe hear you. Come on in. Just say hello.
0: Alrighty, well, I do have a good one, and we'll look forward to it maybe cooling down a little bit. It's definitely a toasty one today, especially in the sunshine, and we'll see how the week progresses. So do take care, and we'll be talking to you ever so brief, perhaps. WA6FGW.
2: WA6FGW, Whiskey Alpha 9, Sierra Tango, India.
0: Hello, Mr. Scott. How the heck are you?
2: Well, just, cleaning, packing. So I got two more days. So, hey, I was trying to, I know you mentioned this, and I kind of didn't really pay it much attention. Who's your cousin that he's thinking about coming to French camp, or he's going to come to French camp, and he's got six dogs?
0: Yeah, he's thinking, because I can't imagine, because... quite clear that it's two dogs max on their information. But I could be wrong. That guy was pretty nice. So that was the camp post that was literally, 50 yards away from you?
2: Yeah, he was kind of a helper, right. Yeah, I don't think he was the main guy. But who is this your friend from, which cousin is this, and is he a ham?
0: No, he's not. You've probably never met him. He was here in, when I first moved to California, because I wasn't married at that time. Oh, wait, I don't think I knew you at that point. He grew up in the San Fernando Valley and really likes the Newfie-type dogs, which are big dogs, as you might remember. And he's now living in Arizona on a cabin, of all places. Sounds like it's about the size of yours, maybe not quite that big. But he's got four big dogs right now. So he goes camping on a regular basis with them. And he's got room for them to sleep in the back, so it's not a big deal.
2: Oh, okay, I thought you said six, so it's four Newfoundland. Well, you know, I'm at spot 65, and that's where I was last time. And I don't think it would be a good idea. You know, if he's going to come, I don't think it would be a good idea. I mean, the place is huge, of course, but not to be right by me, because my dogs would go nuts, especially Victoria, and that would not be good. You know, I'm in the same spot I was at. You know, if you're going to be similar to where you were, I mean, that's around the corner. That's not an issue if he was going to stay up there. But if he decides, hey, I'm coming, and, you know, starts looking at spots, and he finds, you know, I'm at 65, so if he finds something at, I don't know, 63, 60, you know, right there near me, especially right next to me, that I don't think that would work out.
0: Okay, I hadn't thought about that, but I will pass that tidbit along. Apparently he was up that way. Oh, when did he go up, he said? About 2-3 weeks after we were there last summer. And he had a total of six dogs, and he stayed at a couple of BLM places, and they didn't have any problem. He was right up front with them and said, I've got six biggies, you know. You know, is it okay? Yeah, just keep them quiet at night, that's all, type of thing.
2: Well, what about during the day? I mean, he doesn't keep them inside, right? Does he set up a little fence-in area, put them on leashes, or what?
0: From what I understand, he usually takes them with him when he goes places. And he's got a pretty good size, what do you call it, where it's a combination of back area where you can put up, you know, sleeping bags as well as, you know, cook in the backside. But I'll be talking to him again here shortly. I'll pass that urgent information, because that is important. Should he decide to go that way? I'd like to say, I don't think it's going to happen.
2: Well, how long is it? Is it a trailer or a big, huge RV?
0: It's a, what do they call it? There's a term for it where you often ride with your, you know, three or four motorcycles in the back, equipment hauler or something like that. It's a pretty good size. I think it's in the early 30s, which is also another issue. He's not going to find a place to camp there, at least.
2: Yeah, you know, because I think Rusley was 35 feet, and he said he could not fit in there. There's a limit. But I don't understand. Equipment hauler, it's not an RV? So the dogs are isolated in a back in a trailer?
0: Yeah, I guess as long as he, you know, has the doors propped open. I haven't seen it for a couple of years now. Last time I was in Arizona was at least 2, maybe 3 years ago.
2: Yeah, okay. No, the main thing is Victoria would, and sometimes they if they're right next door, they're going to be barking and barking and barking. And, you know, that's what I kind of liked where I was at. And, you know, we can always visit, of course. It would be very tough if he were to set up shop right next to me. Because, you know, my dogs would be going crazy, and that would not be a good time. So, okay, well, let's see what happens. But if he's seen the spot, if he's driven in there, he must know whether he can get in or not.
0: I don't know if he's visited that spot or any spots for that matter. So, we'll
3: no,
0: wait and see.
3: No, 1-8-0-0.
0: Like I say, now that I think about it, it's not going to happen, at least not in French camp where we're going.
2: Oh, okay. I did send you, I did find two different videos on how to change the bearings on a scamp trailer. And it looks pretty cut and dry. It looks pretty simple, but, you know, not having the knowledge and, you know, you got to jack the trailer up, got to take the wheel off. I don't know if I could do it myself. So I'll probably end up, you know, taking it somewhere. I mean, I was talking to Roozy, and he says, you know, you take, you know, you go to these places, and, you know, you say you want to repack the bearings. Do they actually do it? I mean, you know, if you watch the videos, so one's 20 minutes long, one's 10 minutes long, guys go in there, I mean, he takes out all the old grease, puts all new grease in there, et cetera, he says, they may just, you know, take it off and just jam, you know, new grease in there and not really give it a good cleaning like you thought you're paying for, but, you know, so I don't know. I'll have to see. But, yeah, that's something that I do want to get done before I were to go to French camp.
0: Yeah. No, I don't blame you. All righty. Well, anyway, I'll let you and I'll keep you appraised. Like I say, I don't think it's going to happen, to be perfectly honest. We've talked about doing this a couple times because he and I kind of grew up, although he's like 9 or 10 years younger than I am, but we both kind of cut our teeth on learning to fish about the same time period. So, you know, camping up there at Lone Pine and some of the other open area camp areas.
2: Well, there's a lot of other campsites around. I mean, I rode my bike to a number of them, so, you know, maybe he'll just be nearby or something. All right, I'm going to let you go. I just heard you in there and get back. Yeah, we did have the IPA net. It was in great conditions, but we had about 5 check-ins. And, you know, of course, the bands were just very crowded. Different 13 colonies and POTAs and all this kind of stuff. So, all right, I'll talk to you later. WA9 Sierra Tango India out.
0: Okay, great. 73, thanks for the holler, and we'll talk to you again. WA6FGW. By the way, you say we had the IPA net? Since it's, that's right, today is Sunday. Never mind. I was thinking yesterday. We'll talk to you later, WA6FGW.